0: As the bank reported a $1.8 billion net profit for the June quarter, the major lender says applications for a home loan fell 20% over that period. Police in New South Wales are working to determine how long a body found in a suitcase on the side of the road had gone undiscovered. Two men raised the alarm after making the grim discovery near Goulburn. The remains are yet to be formally identified, but it is believed to be that of a woman. A growing number of Australian families say they're struggling with the financial burden of childhood cancers. A report has found incomes are collapsing and debt is increasing, with many struggling more than 5 years after their child's diagnosis. Red Kite Chief Executive Monique Keary says it's not just the cost of living pressures to blame.
1: But what we're hearing is that there are significant out-of-pocket expenses for families. In fact, an average of about $33,500.
0: The chief executive of Air Service Australia has been summoned to Canberra after a second near miss at Sydney Airport. Two airport workers have been stood down after the near collision between a Jetstar plane and a Qatar aircraft on the runway. Also making news, former Prime Minister Malcolm Turnbull is due to appear before a crowd-funded inquiry into the AUKUS submarine pact getting underway in Sydney today. And Israeli Prime Minister Benjamin Netanyahu has rejected a US proposal to disarm Hamas and reconstruct Gaza's administration.
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0: Checking sport, the Newcastle Knights' top four hopes of being revived on a frantic final day of round 23. The Dragons upset the fourth place Sharks 24-16 at Kogra to wrap up the round. It means the sixth place Knights are just 2 points behind following their 30-24 win over the Raiders in Canberra. The Broncos have been dealt their first loss of the season in NRLW, hammered by the Raiders 28-4. The Roosters thrashed the Eels 46-6 in Gosford. That is the latest. I'm Sasha Foote.
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3: It's about 11 degrees at the moment, 17 is the top forecast for the day today. Partly cloudy day. It's going to get windy as well. 20 sunny, the forecast for tomorrow, 19, and partly cloudy Wednesday. MacArthur's home, C91.3.

0: Arthur's home, it's C91.3. It's R.E.M.'s Bang & Blame. 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I'm Tame Impala for you shortly. Hey, Bruno Mars, got the script coming up. 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
12: Between the MacArthur and Goulburn, you'll have a good run at the moment. Two motorway going north and southbound. Lansdowne, the sideline crash, Hume Highway, Henry Lawson Drive, and Wiley Park, a truck's broken down on the Roberts Road. 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That's the latest traffic. MacArthur C91.3.
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0: MacArthur's home, C91.3. It's Madonna's Papa Don't Preach. See, Madonna and Kylie have got new music coming out. I can imagine a time where, you know, for Kylie Minogue, that would have been a highlight, actually doing something with Madonna. I reckon it's round the other way now. I think Madonna should be thanking the lucky stars that Kylie would do anything with her. DNCE for you shortly. Foo Fighters coming up and the new song for Cody Simpson on C91.3.
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10: Not too much congestion around this morning. Mount Anna, Narellan Road looking good at Waterworth Drive past the Leisure Centre. Bit of movement around Narellan Town Centre, but the Camden Valley Way is quite steady in all directions. No major issues in Campbelltown, the Moroxie Bypass. A little bit slow at the lights, Narellan Road and Kelly Carr Road near Market Fair. Otherwise, the Hume Motorway all steady up towards the M5 and the M7. 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That's the latest traffic on MacArthur's C91.3.
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6: No issues for the Hume Motorway through Ingleburn to the M5 and M7, and the run southbound down through Douglas Park to Picton Roads all clear. A little bit of traffic in Wilton due to roadworks on Wilton Road and at the back of Razorback. Remembrance Drive is all clear. Narellan Road through Mount Annan and Currins Hill, there's no issues either way. 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That's the latest traffic on MacArthur's C91.3.
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7: Hello, I'm Sasha Foote. Police in New South Wales say testing has now revealed that what was thought to be a body stuffed in a suitcase is not human remains. A major investigation was sparked after two men made the discovery by a road near Goulburn with wet weather hampering investigators at the scene. Police Superintendent Linda Bradbury says they have now confirmed there was no human body inside the suitcase, but would not be drawn on what was inside.
8: Not at this stage. We are still undertaking more forensic work to identify what they are, but we can identify that they're not human.
7: Westpac says home loan applications have dropped about 20% in the June quarter following the release of the federal budget. The major lender has also reported a $1.8 billion net profit over the period. Both major parties are playing down the latest opinion poll, which shows dwindling support for both Labor and the Coalition. News poll reveals the government's primary vote is down to 29%, while the Coalition is struggling on 18%. One Nation is on par with Labor among the surveyed voters. At least half of those who have participated in a new medical check program say they have improved their health as a result. A report has looked at the outcomes of the almost 500,000 Shane Warne legacy health checks delivered since the program's inception. La Trobe Health Services Chief Executive Ian Whitehead says the program has prompted people to make healthier choices.
9: Areas that they took action on were things like healthier dietary choices, increased physical activity, reduced alcohol consumption, gave up smoking, joined a health club, etc.
7: Dog owners are being warned of the risks the H5 bird flu poses to their pets. The total number of confirmed cases of the virus in Australia now sits at 220. The Biodiversity Council says dog owners should keep their dogs leashed around beaches, lakes and rivers. Also making news, former Prime Minister Malcolm Turnbull is among those appearing at an independent inquiry into the AUKUS submarine pact. The head of Women with Disabilities Australia will make an address at the National Press Club today, raising concerns about the federal government's proposed cuts to the NDIS. And the latest data shows an increase in bulk billing rates across the country. The national rate rose to 84.1% in the June quarter.
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7: Checking sport, Raiders coach Ricky Stewart believes it's time to start looking ahead to next season, conceding they're out of the running for this year's finals. Last year's minor premiers went down to the Knights 30-24. The Sharks' five-game winning streak has come to an end, upset 24-16 by the Dragons. The Broncos have been dealt their first loss of the season in the NRLW, hammered by the Raiders 28-4. And Dutch rider Demi Vollering has won the Tour de France Femmes for a second time. That is the very latest. I'm Sasha Foote.
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0: It's about 14 degrees at the moment. I think 17 is the top forecast for the afternoon. This afternoon, a partly cloudy afternoon and windy at times too. For tomorrow, 20 and sunny, 19 and partly cloudy on Wednesday. MacArthur's home, C91.3.

0: MacArthur's home is C91.3. It's the Police, King of Pain. Apparently Sting was to work with on that album. That was from Synchronicity. That was the last album they did as the Police. Apparently when it came to accepting recommendations from his fellow band members, he wasn't that accepting, you know what I mean? Kind of knew what he wanted to do, and that was that. Ed Sheeran for you, sure. They got Outkast coming up. Got to play Olivia Rodrigo. We'll check the roads for you next. C91.3.
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0: traffic.
1: At St Andrews, Campbelltown Road, we've got some roadworks that's causing some issues heading down to St Andrews Road. Otherwise, down into Woodbine, there's no delays. A bit busy in Campbelltown, Narellan Road at Kelly Carr Road. Clear, Narellan Road through Mount Annan between the Hume Motorway and the Camden Bypass, and getting busier on the Camden Valleyway around Narellan Town Centre. 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That's latest traffic on MacArthur. 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

0: MacArthur's home is still 91.3. It's Third Eye Blind's Never Let You Go. It's David Archer here. The Weather Bureau living up to their promise of a partly cloudy day. There was plenty of sunshine earlier. I thought it was all behind us. Plenty of cloud about for this afternoon. We should get to about 17 today. It's about 14 at the moment. Tomorrow, a nicer day, 20 and sunny. 19, partly cloudy on Wednesday. If you're thinking about Thursday already, I think 20 and mostly sunny. It's going to be the same again on Friday. Philip is going to check the roads for you shortly. Got the Imagine Dragons coming up. We'll play Tears for Fears. MacArthur's home,
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8: No issues. The Hume Motorway northbound through Ingleburn up to the M5 and M7. The M5 eastbound, though, at Hammondville, we've got a car on fire. The two left lanes are closed just past Heathcote Road. It's causing a fair bit of traffic now. No issues. The M7 north to Cecil Hills. Camden Valley Way behaving around Smeaton Grange and at Narellan Town Centre. In Campbelltown, a little bit of traffic. Narellan Road at Kelly Car Road. And watch out for roadworks in St Andrews. Campbelltown Road just north of St Andrews Road. 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Aldi, good different. It's the latest traffic on MacArthur's C91.3.
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0: 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It's Tampa Traps giving up air. Hello, it's David Archer here. We'll update your news and weather for midday next. Check roads for you too. The Killers to play. Well, somebody told me you had a boyfriend who looked like a girlfriend that I had in bed. Sunday for Dira coming up. On the weekend. 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
10: If you're headed out of MacArthur on the M5 at Hammondville eastbound, a car's on fire with services on scene. Two left-hand lanes are closed just past Heathcote Road. Fairly steady otherwise through Mount Annan and Curran Sill on Narellan Road both ways. Building around Narellan Town Centre off the Camden Valley Way and getting busier for lunchtime traffic through Camden Argyle Street at John Street. No other issues, the Hume Motorway north to the M5 and M7 and south to Picton Road. 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That's the latest traffic on MacArthur's C91.3.
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11: Hello, I'm Sasha Foote. The Reserve Bank Board is meeting over the next 2 days to discuss its next interest rate move. Most economists believe rates will remain on hold at 4.35%. Westpac is the latest major lender to report a drop in the number of mortgage applications. Opposition leader Angus Taylor says the government's budget measures are sapping confidence.
12: Whatever the decision is tomorrow, interest rates are too high for hard-working Australians, and we see people with a mortgage paying over $30,000 more than they were before Labor came to power. Interest rates are too high, and that's because inflation is too high.
11: An investigation has been launched after a number of drones breached the airspace of an Australian defence hub. It's believed multiple drones were recorded flying in restricted airspace above the Williamtown RAAF base near Newcastle. Defence says it's aware of the reports but does not comment on specific matters for operational reasons. The Australian Transport Safety Bureau says a probe into a near-plane collision at Sydney Airport is not about attributing blame, but on improving processes. A Jetstar plane nearly crashed into a Qatar Airways aircraft as it was being towed on the tarmac. A ground controller and a tug operator have since been stood down. The ATSB's Chief Commissioner Angus Mitchell has told Nine they're working to establish all the facts.
13: And was anything else happening at the same time? Was there anything that was distracting any of the crews or up in the tower? Was there something in the tower that potentially complicated matters?
11: The Federal Transport Minister is due to meet with the Chief Executive of Air Services Australia to discuss the incident. New South Wales police say remains found in a suitcase in the state south are not human. Two men raised the alarm after finding the item on the side of the road near Goulburn, sparking a major investigation. Investigators haven't confirmed what was inside, but it is believed to be a doll. Four more teenagers have been charged with murder as part of investigations into the death of a man in Logan last month. A total of eight men aged between 17 and 19 have now been charged over the 21-year-old man's death. And new research has found broccoli could help treat an incurable progressive disease. A naturally occurring compound in the vegetable may treat the rare genetic condition, Friedreich ataxia.
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11: Checking sport, Raiders coach Ricky Stewart believes it's time to start looking ahead to next season, conceding they're out of the running for this year's finals. Last year's minor premiers went down to the Knights 30-24. The Sharks' five-game winning streak has come to an end, upset 24-16 by the Dragons. The Broncos have been dealt their first loss of the season in the NRLW, hammered by the Raiders 28-4. And Dutch rider Demi Vollering has won the Tour de France Femmes for a second time. That is the very latest. I'm Sasha Foote.
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0: About 15 degrees at the moment. 17 is the top forecast for the day today. A partly cloudy day, a little windy at times as well. Tomorrow, 20 and sunny, 19 and partly cloudy on Wednesday. 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

0: MacArthur's Home, this is 91.3. It's Roxette's Joyride Ryan. Hello, it's David Archer here. Stereophonics for you shortly. Habiba coming up. We're going to play Split Ends. Have a look at the roads next with Philippa. C91.3.
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4: Got some roadworks at St Andrews. Campbelltown Road near St Andrews Road. No issues the Camden Valley Way through Leppington and fairly steady at Narellan, the Camden Valley Way near Narellan Town Centre. A bit busy in Campbelltown, Narellan Road at Gilchrist Drive and Blacksland Road. If travelling into the city on the M5 at Hammondville, we've got a car on fire. The two left-hand lanes are closed as you try to pass Heathcote Road. 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That's the latest traffic on MacArthur's C91.3.
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6: Padstow, we have a fallen tree eastbound the M5 approaching Fairford Road. That's closing one lane, causing some minor congestion. Westbound, though, traffic is flowing freely. The M7 all clear southbound through Cecil Hills past Elizabeth Drive. A good run for the Hume motorway this afternoon with around 10 minutes travel time from Preston through to Campbelltown at Narellan Road. 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I'm Erin. That's the latest traffic, MacArthur's C91.3.
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8: On the M5 in Padstow, look out for a fallen tree eastbound approaching Fairford Road. That's closing one lane, causing some minor congestion. Westbound though, traffic is flowing freely. Campbelltown, the Relland Road, busy but moving westbound past the TAFE lights. The Northern Road, busy both ways through Harrington Park and Oran Park. And it's a windy one across MacArthur this afternoon, so please be sure to take it easy on the roads. 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I'm Erin. That's the latest traffic. MacArthur's C91.3.
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9: Hello, I'm Jefferson Shaw. Both major parties are playing down the latest opinion poll, which shows dwindling support for both Labor and the Coalition. News poll reveals the government's primary vote is down to 29%, while the Coalition is struggling on 18%. One Nation is on par with Labor among the surveyed voters. An investigation is underway after a number of drones breached the restricted airspace of a defence hub in New South Wales. Personnel at Williamtown RAAF base near Newcastle were reportedly told to close the blinds to protect sensitive information. Shadow Defence Industry Minister Philip Thompson says the minister needs to answer questions to put minds at ease.
10: Having a swarm over a base, were they DJI ones? Were they the Chinese made but not to be used drones that would collect all of our data and send back to China? Was it that drone? Was it a bad actor? Like, we don't know.
9: The hopes for a peace deal in Gaza have been dealt a blow, with Israel rejecting the current 15-point plan. Donald Trump's Board of Peace said it had reached an agreement on the complete disarmament of Hamas and other groups in the area. Police in New South Wales say testing has confirmed no human remains were inside a suitcase found by the side of the road near Goulburn, despite initial fears. Investigators say after initial inquiries, forensic testing has confirmed there was no human body inside. ASIC is celebrating financial services removals and restrictions reaching their highest level in the past 5 years. More than 114 individuals and businesses were removed or restricted from providing financial or credit services in the last 12 months. Chairperson Sarah Court says these are some of the government body's most effective powers.
11: These administrative powers are some of ASIC's most powerful tools. They can often be deployed more swiftly than or ahead of court action, which allows ASIC to step in early to remove high-risk operators from the market to protect consumers, investors and small businesses.
9: A large contingent of Western Australian firefighters have been sent to the United States to help with more than 80 wildfires burning across the country. 46 of the state's most experienced firefighters will join more than 150 others from Australia and New Zealand on the 35-day mission. Also making news, the Reserve Bank Board is meeting over the next 2 days to discuss its next interest rate move.
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9: Checking sport, the green shoots continue to appear for the Dragons, picking up their third win of the season with a 24-16 upset win over the Sharks. Sharks prop Adin Fonoa Blake is facing a one-game suspension after being charged for a careless high tackle. Elsewhere, the Raiders went down to the Knights 30-24 in Canberra. The PNG Chiefs have announced another big signing for 2028 with Panthers winger Brian To'o inking a 3-year deal. That's the latest. I'm Jefferson Shaw.
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0: It's about 15 degrees at the moment. 17 is the top forecast for the afternoon this afternoon. A partly cloudy afternoon, the slight chance of a shower, a windy afternoon as well. 20 and sunny tomorrow, 19 and partly cloudy on Wednesday. MacArthur's home, C91.3.

0: MacArthur's home is Sue 91.3. It's Peter Gabriel's Big Time. It's David Archer here. When Peter Gabriel went on tour back in the day, remember that song came out in the 80s, they used to play some parts of the band off a computer that they had. Now, think it through for a minute. It's an 80s. They're playing the horn section, I think it was in that song, off a set of floppy disks. And they had to reboot the computer between songs. So you go to a Peter Gabriel concert and he'd do these long speeches between songs because they're waiting for a computer to reboot with floppy disks. It's kind of hard to get your head around, isn't it? Lola Young for you shortly. Kings of Leon coming up. We'll play Taylor. We'll check the roads next with Aaron.
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6: Traffic on the M5 has cleared up nicely in both directions through Padstow, approaching Fairford Road after an earlier fallen tree. The M7 also moving nicely southbound with around 15 minutes of travel time from Richmond Road through to Preston's. Gambletown, Norellan Road busy in both directions past Gilchrist Drive. La Roche-Posay, Mailer, B3 Double Dose improves the appearance of dark spots on mature skin. 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I'm Erin, that's the latest traffic, MacArthur's C91.3.
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0: MacArthur's home is C91.3. It's Fastballs Out of My Head. One of the cool bands of the 90s that were, I don't know, kind of underrated back in the day. One Direction for you shortly. Jimmy Barnes coming up. We're going to play Charlie Oakley for you. As far as weather goes for the rest of the day today, it is kind of windy. 13 degrees at the moment. When that wind gets going, it's blowing up around 60, 70 kilometres an hour at times, apparently. You know, teachers always reckon that a windy day makes kids really difficult to manage. Spare a thought for the teachers today. And if your kids are at school, well, solved a problem for you, didn't it? 20 sunny tomorrow, 19 partly cloudy Wednesday. MacArthur's home, C91.3.
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1: 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Some might say it's unnecessary.
2: 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If I want people to come with us on this journey, the least I can do is actually go and meet them and talk to them and have a look around and explain why we're going to, where we're going to put things and why. I'm a bit old school.
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9: Traffic on the M5 flowing through the westbound with around 15 minutes of travel time from the Kingsgrove main tunnel exit through to Preston's. The M7 all clear southbound through Cecil Hills past Elizabeth Drive. Leppington, Camden Valley Way slow southbound past Denham Court Road. Campbelltown, Narellan Road slow westbound past the Tate Lights. 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I'm Erin. That's the latest traffic. 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

0: 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We'll update your news and weather for two next. We'll check the roads for you too with Erin, then Linkin Park. 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
6: Traffic on the M5, seeing some minor congestion westbound through Moorbank past Heathcote Road. A good run though for the Hume motorway this afternoon from Preston's through to Campbelltown at Narellan Road. Menangle, we do have some congestion in both directions for the Menangle Road near the Spring Farm Parkway. Don't miss the Giants epic AFL-AFLW doubleheader Sunday, August 16 at NG Stadium. Tickets from $20. Get yours at Ticketmaster. I'm Erin, that's the latest traffic from MacArthur's C91.3.
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7: Partly cloudy across MacArthur. Good afternoon. I'm Ash Wright. The Reserve Bank Board is meeting over the next 2 days to discuss its next interest rate move. Most economists believe rates will remain on hold at 4.35%. Westpac is the latest major lender to report a drop in the number of mortgage applications. Opposition leader and Hume MP Angus Taylor says the government's budget measures are sapping confidence.
8: Whatever the decision is tomorrow, interest rates are too high for hard-working Australians. And we see people with a mortgage paying over $30,000 more than they were before Labor came to power. Interest rates are too high, and that's because inflation is too high.
7: New South Wales police says remains found in a suitcase in the state's south are not human. Two men raised the alarm after finding the item on the side of the road south of Goulburn, sparking a major investigation. Investigators haven't confirmed what was inside, but it is believed to be a doll. Vietnam-based carrier Vietjet is expected to become the third international airline to offer flights from Western Sydney Airport. An announcement is expected today to confirm planned services, likely to begin with flights to Ho Chi Minh City. And the state's education minister is flagging a ban on take-home assessments for students completing the HSC to prevent against cheating using AI. NESA has launched a review into the plagiarism risks the technology could pose on student knowledge and performance.
5: 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Discover Jude's Cafe Bar Brasserie at Campbelltown Catholic Club.
7: The green shoots continue to appear for the Dragons, pulling off a 24-16 upset win over the Sharks. Coach Dean Young says it's an important win for his team's development.
9: They'll get a lot of confidence out of beating the top four team, and that's what the Sharks are. They've been really strong over the last 6 weeks, and they're a quality team all over the park, and our boys did a really good job.
7: Sharks prop Adam Fanua-Blake is facing a one-game suspension after being charged for a careless high tackle. Elsewhere, the Raiders went down to the Knights 30-24 in Canberra. The PNG Chiefs have announced another big signing for 2028 with Panthers winger Brian To'o inking a 3-year deal. And in AFL, the GWS Giants' hopes of making the wildcard weekend are all but over after a 2-point loss to the Gold Coast Suns.
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7: Partly cloudy across MacArthur, sunny tops of 24. forecast for tomorrow, mostly fine on Wednesday, reaching 19. That's the latest on Macarthur's home, C91.3.

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Hello, it's David Archer here. 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
1: Traffic on the M5 flowing through the westbound with around 15 minutes of travel time from the Kingsgrove main tunnel exit through to Preston's. A good run as well for the M7 this afternoon with around 17 minutes travel time from Richmond Road through to Preston's. Lovington, Camden Valley Way, slow both ways past Denham Court Road. The Northern Road seeing some congestion in both directions through Harrington Park and Oran Park. 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T's and C's apply. I'm Erin. That's the latest traffic. 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

0: MacArthur's home is still 91.3. It's the Spin Doctors. Little Miss Can't Be Wrong. It's David Archer here. I've still a lefty for you shortly. We'll play Mondo Rock's Summer of 81, which, funnily enough, was a song about the summer of 81. It's not like you're ever going to escape the exact time that that song was made. It's kind of turned out to be a weird afternoon this afternoon as far as the weather goes. The temperature's going the wrong way. It's down about 13 degrees at the moment. This top of 17, well, that was just optimistic, wasn't it? Cloudy for the rest of the afternoon this afternoon. Kind of windy at times too. Tomorrow should be a better day. Sunny and a top around 20. Partly cloudy on Wednesday, a top around 19. Give or take, mostly sunny and 20 for the rest of the week. Showers on the weekend that are forecast. Look, it's Monday. Not even going to tell you about those. MacArthur's home. C91.3.
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1: Gladswood Hills, we have reports of an incident on Camden Valley Way at the Hermitage Way, causing very heavy congestion in both directions. Campbelltown, the Rellin Road, very slow westbound past the Tafe Lights. The Northern Road, busy but moving both ways through Harrington Park and Oran Park. For children, fighting cancer is one thing, fighting adult treatments is another. Donate to the Children's Cancer Foundation to help fund gentler, kinder treatments for children. I'm Erin, that's the latest traffic, MacArthur's C91.3.
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0: MacArthur's home is C91.3. It's Mondo Rocks, Summer of 81. It's David Archer here. Ali is back tomorrow morning, MacArthur Breakfast. She does MacArthur birthdays at about 20 past 7. 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Pop your details in there and we shall take care of the rest. And when I say we shall take care of the rest, you could end up with a cake from the folks at Cake Biz at Narellan. Which is not too bad for not much effort, really, isn't it? 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MacArthur's home, C91.3. Aaron will check the roads for you shortly. Then Eagle Eye Cherry, 5 seconds of summer. We'll play Derulo.
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4: Catherine Field, look out for a crash northbound on Camden Valley Way at Springfield Road. That's causing heavy congestion in both directions. The M5 all clear westbound with around 15 minutes of travel time from the Kings Grove Main Tunnel exit through Preston's. The M7 busy but moving southbound through Cecil Hills past Elizabeth Drive. 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I'm Erin. That's the latest traffic. 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

0: Arthur's Home, C91.3. It's Miley's Party in the USA. Got Avicii coming up. So wake me up when it's all over. Scott's on after 3. We'll play Ariana Grande. And the Goo Goo Dolls. MacArthur's Home,
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9: Traffic on the M5, flowing freely westbound with around 15 minutes of travel time from the Kings Grove main tunnel exit through to Preston's, Campbelltown, Narellan Road, busy but moving westbound past the TAFE lights, Spring Farm, the Camden Bypass, seeing some minor congestion southbound past Liz Kernahan Drive. 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I'm Erin. That's the latest traffic from MacArthur's C91.3.
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10: Partly cloudy across MacArthur. Good afternoon. I'm Ash Wright. Recent delays and disruptions at Sydney Airport are being described as unacceptable by the Commonwealth Government. Since Friday, hundreds of flights have been delayed at Kingsford Smith Airport amid staffing challenges. The Federal Transport Minister says she's spoken with the head of the Federal Air Traffic Agency to discuss air traffic controller rostering practices. Police say they will make contact with two men who found a suitcase in the New South Wales South after officers confirmed it did not contain human remains. The discovery near Goulburn sparked a homicide investigation, but it has now been confirmed the luggage actually contained a doll. Superintendent Linda Bradbury says the men were distressed when they raised the alarm.
11: They were affected yesterday and we will be in touch to let them know that, you know, there was not human remains.
10: A reminder for motorists, roadworks will get underway on Oxley Street in Camden this week. From tomorrow, a raised pedestrian crossing will be constructed outside the Camden Civic Centre. The work is expected to take about 6 weeks with traffic controllers on site to minimise delays. And the Reserve Bank Board is meeting over the next 2 days to discuss its next interest rate move. Most economists believe rates will remain on hold at 4.35%.
1: 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Discover Jude's Cafe Bar Brasserie at Campbelltown Catholic Club.
10: Travis Head has arrived in Darwin alongside his Australian teammates for Thursday's first test against Bangladesh. The back-to-back Alan Border medalist looking forward to opening the batting with Jake Weatherald as the Aussies embark on up to 21 tests in 12 months.
12: Played a lot of creepy Jake. Again, what you can take out of last week, I thought he played really, really well against our bowlers in the match sim. So it looks like he's moving really well. He had a really good county championship season as well in England.
10: And the Penrith Panthers remain hopeful that co-captain Isaiah Yeo will play again this season. Four-time premiership winger Brian To'o will depart the club at the end of next season, signing for the PNG Chiefs.
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10: Partly cloudy across MacArthur, sunny tops of 24 cast for tomorrow, mostly fine on Wednesday, reaching 19. That's the latest on MacArthur's home, C91.3. 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

announcing recently that she's planning on taking a bit of a break from public life. It's Ariana on MacArthur's Home, Scene 91.3. We'll get the traffic with Erin next. Here's the Goo Goo Dolls, Scene 91.3.

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1: Traffic on the M5, pulling freely westbound with around 15 minutes of travel time from the Kingsgrove main tunnel exit through to Preston's, Campbelltown, Narellan Road, busy but moving westbound past the TAFE lights, Spring Farm, the Camden Bypass, seeing some minor congestion southbound past Liz Kernahan Drive. 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I'm Erin. That's the latest traffic from MacArthur's C91.3.
0: 40k school zones are in force. Slow down. Narellan Town Centre, the shopping and dining destination for the whole family. 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

0: like that. The way home, MacArthur's home, C91.3. Hello, you're with Scott. I hope you had a fantastic weekend. Looking out the window this afternoon, a lot of cloud hanging around. I wouldn't be surprised if we even get a bit more rain. You know, I woke up this morning, thought, you know what? I'm going to go for a run. I was so full of confidence. Then looking outside, I thought, I'm going to get blown away. This was ridiculous. The wind that we've had over the last couple of hours, my oh my. If you chose today to get the washing done, you've done well. I mean, you'll have to pick it up from 60 k's down the road, but at least it will be dry. Plenty happening with me, the Savo, for the way home. $100 up for grabs to give to this week's top tipper in C91.3's NRL footy tipping comp. The West Tigers with a bye this week, which means we narrowly just defeated the bye round. We're 2 points up on the ladder, so we're no longer second last for long. Let's see. Hopefully, a couple more games left in the 2026 season. We can climb the ranks just a little bit more. We're not making finals, but we can climb that ladder just a little bit. Fingers crossed. Somebody's going to get this $100. Top tip up this week. There are a number of upsets. Could it be you? I'll tell you who it is before 4 o'clock. Also this afternoon, chatting bad movies. I went and watched a couple of bad movies over the weekend. One of them is a known bad movie. Another one, if they had have spent less on marketing and more on the movie and made it better, I would have been happy. I'll tell you about what movie it is next. Also, a chance to win the Savo tickets to go to Titanic, A Voyage Through Time. It is the incredible virtual reality experience, and you could win a family bundle playing Listen to Your Lyrics. We'll do that a little later on, after 5 o'clock, in fact. Listen to Your Lyrics. That is your chance to win. Plenty happening with me. Don't go anywhere. Smash Mouth's coming up. Play new stuff by Temper City and the latest on the roads with Aaron next.
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1: In Reevesby, we have a multi-vehicle crash northbound on the River Road just above the M5, closing one lane, causing some minor congestion. The M5 itself busy but moving westbound through Moorbank past Heathcote Road, Leffington, Camden Valley Way, slow southbound past Denham Court Road, Gambletown, Narellan Road, very slow westbound past the Tate Lights. 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I'm Erin, that's the latest traffic. 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

0: Paula Cole's I Don't Want to Wait. It's The Way Home on C91.3. Shawnee Mendez up next. We'll get the latest on the roads with Aaron as well.
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0: Round, what are we up to? 23 of the Rugby League is done and dusted. Jeez, this season has been flying by. I think before you know it, the West Tigers will be heading to Viva Las Vegas, taking on the Melbourne Storm for round one, 2027. I mean, the Perth Bears will have joined the competition. Wow, the time is just moving too fast. Our big news today in the Rugby League, that player number six has officially signed with the PNG Chiefs. It is Brian To'o. So the Chiefs are shaping up pretty well. They've got Connor Watson, they've got Jerome Luai, of course, they've got Alex Johnston, they've now got Zach Lomax and Brian To'o, and a player from the Super League as well. So they are shaping up quite nicely. Jeez, that tax-free dollars is very much an incentive, though, is that I wouldn't be surprised we see more and more players decide that they want to have a trip to Port Moresby just to, you know, just to give it a crack. C91.3's NRL footy tipping comp. Thankfully, the West Tigers had a bye this week. It meant that we all got a rest and we all got some points on the board, so thank you very much. We've climbed the ladder a little bit. We're still down the tail end and we're not going to make the finals, but, I mean, there's always next year. We always hold house. As long as we don't get the wooden spoon, I actually consider that pretty well done. C91.3's NRL footy tipping comp are these results coming in this week. The top tipping score was 7 out of 8. And I thought, nobody, not one person got a perfect round. So I went and had a bit of a geezer as to the stats and the percentages. And this blew my mind. So yesterday, it was the Cellar Dwellers, the St. George Illawarra Dragons, taking on the Cronulla Sharks. Now, the Cronulla Sharks are certainly in premiership contention. They are up there. They are up the pointy end of the table. They've been playing exceptionally well. And the Dragons, we move on. 4.5% of people that are registered in C91.3's NRL tipping comp, less than 5% of people thought the Dragons were going to win. Just 61 people went, yep, you know, the red and whites, they're going to get it done over the Sharks. Wasn't that an upset? The Dragons victorious over the Cronulla Sharks. Not many people saw that happening. 4.5% of people saw that happening. So if you got the win for the Dragons, power to you. Well done indeed. Somebody who, unfortunately, this was the game that they missed out for a perfect round, but still coming in hot this week as this week's top tippies, Andrew Stryland. Well done. $100 cold hard cash is all yours. In C91.3's NRL footy tipping comp, we do it thanks to Charlie's Liquor Barn Tarmor, Haters Timber and Paving, Narellan and Mittagong, West Group MacArthur, Cobbity Grove Kitchens and CK Recruitment. The West Tigers, they are back on the pitch for round 24. Who are they taking on? Well, I think, who is it? Is it the Storm? I'm not sure. I'll double check who they're taking on. But it's going to be a big clash, and fingers crossed they can get the job done. Because more points on the ladder, we need them. We desperately, desperately need them. Make sure those tips are in, and C91.3's NRL footy tipping comp.
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1: Traffic on the M5, busy but moving westbound through Moorbank past Heathcote Road, Lovington, Camden Valley Way, very slow southbound approaching Denham Court Road, Bardia, Campbelltown Road at a standstill headed northbound approaching McDonald's Road, Campbelltown, Narellan Road, busy westbound past the Tate Lights. For children, fighting cancer is one thing, fighting adult treatments is another. 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I'm Erin, that's the latest traffic, MacArthur's C91.3.

0: Kelly Clarkson's Walk Away. This is The Way Home on MacArthur's Home. Scene 91.3. Hello, you're with Scott. It's just 13 degrees at the moment with a lot of cloud and a bit of rain hanging around. If you're doing anything this afternoon, jumpers, jackets, maybe even a scarf, you're certainly going to need it, so make sure you're rugging up. I did say before, I want to correct myself, I said before that the West Tigers were taking on the Melbourne Storm this week, and look, I've got that wrong. I'm already planning for 2027. That is game one for the Vegas round for the West Tigers. This weekend, they are taking on the St. George Illawarra Dragons. They are the last game of the round playing at CommBank Stadium. You can buy your tickets online. Now, I'd like to say that the West Tigers are going to do better than the Cellar Dwellers, the Dragons, but out of nowhere yesterday, the Dragons simply too good for the Sharks. So seriously, it really is anybody's game, and it's a little bit frightening. We need as many points on the board as we can get. The Tigers. G Flips on the way after 4 o'clock. Play Yaz. We'll get your latest news, weather, traffic, then Aussie Crawl. And after 4 o'clock, chatting bad movies. Because over the weekend, I watched two bad movies. One of them I knew was going to be bad, but the experience was amazing. And the second one, I had high, high hopes for it. And it all just sort of came crumbling down. And, I wish they'd spent less money on marketing and more money on making a good movie. I'll tell you about my bad movies next for The Way Home. Hey. It's
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9: Traffic on the M5, busy but moving westbound through Moorbank past Heathcote Road, Leppington, Camden Valley Way, very slow southbound approaching Denham Court Road, Bardia, Campbelltown Road at a standstill head of northbound approaching McDonald's Road, Campbelltown, Narellan Road, busy westbound past the Tate Lights. For children, fighting cancer is one thing, fighting adult treatments is another. 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I'm Erin, that's the latest traffic, MacArthur's C91.3.
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10: Partly cloudy across MacArthur. Good afternoon. I'm Ash Wright. Police have confirmed a suitcase found on the side of the road in the state south did not contain human remains, but a lifelike doll. A homicide investigation was sparked after two men located the luggage about 60 kilometres southeast of Goulburn. Police say the doll was wearing clothes and had hair and a nose piercing and had markings resembling bruises and grazes. The Federal Transport Minister says recent delays and disruptions at Sydney Airport are unacceptable as the Transport Safety Bureau investigates another near miss at the facility. Hundreds of flights have been delayed since Friday amid staffing issues within the Federal Air Traffic Agency. Catherine King has spoken with the Air Services Australia boss to discuss rostering practices. Mobile coverage in Picton could be disrupted for several hours at a time this week. Telstra is upgrading its local base station from today, with the site to be switched off periodically over 7 days. The works are aimed at improving 4G and 5G speeds and capacity, and the state's Education Standards Authority is creating tougher rules on using AI in schools to prevent HSC students from cheating.
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10: Cronulla's shock loss to St. George Illawarra has been compounded by the NRL Match Review Committee. Sharks prop Adam Fanua-Blake is facing a suspension of 1 to 2 games for a careless high tackle, and the PNG Chiefs have announced another star signing for their first season, with Penrith's four-time premiership winger Brian To'o signing for 3 years from 2028.
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10: Partly cloudy across Macarthur. Sunny tops of 20 forecast for tomorrow. Mostly fine on Wednesday, reaching 19. That's the latest on Macarthur's home, C91.3.

G Flips, a bet on fire. 12 degrees at the moment. This is the way home on C91.3. You might be feeling a bit sore and sorry for yourself today if you did the City to Surf yesterday. 14 kilometres from the CBD right through to Bondi Beach, tackling on Heartbreak Hill, gasping your way to the finish line. But if you got there, well done to you. All power to you. 90,000 people did the City to Surf yesterday, and the streets were just flooded with people. Jump online, have a look at the City to Surf the Facebook page, because some of these videos, they are just wow. There are a lot of people, and I mean a lot of people. Now, the winners overall, and these times are just phenomenal. The men's, it was won by Andy Buchanan, who did all 14 kilometres, including Heartbreak Hill, in 40 minutes and 27 seconds at an average of 2 minutes 53 per kilometre. For 14Ks, are you for real? He's built different. Someone else who's built different is Holly Campbell. She won the women's in 46 minutes 35. Incredible paces. That is absolutely phenomenal. So well done to our winners of the City to Surf this year. Well done to everybody who got up and did it, because it's a great thing, and a lot of money goes to charity and all of that. But you do have to feel for the bloke who, they do it every year. There's always one person who decides to sprint at the start, and that they can have their moment in the sun, their crowning glory of, I was at one stage leading the City to Surf. And this year it was a bloke wearing a bright orange hat and a bright orange shirt. You simply can't miss him. The video is pretty funny. They're trying to find out who he is online. The costumes of this year's City to Surf, amazing. You had people dressed up as Where's Wally. There were bananas. There was people dressed in like as a caterpillar. So there were four people all running like in sync together. I mean, one stumble and you're over and out for the count, but it looks like a lot of fun. Well done to everybody who's done it, and I'm sure next year's going to be another sellout, because this running thing, it doesn't seem to be going anywhere. Aussie Crawl's on the way next. Play GRL. We'll get the latest on the roads with Aaron, then chatting bad movies after the Fine Young Cannibals. Scene 91.3.

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1: Traffic on the M5, busy but moving westbound through Moorbank past Heathcote Road and Moorbank Avenue. The M7 though, all clear southbound through Cecil Hills past Elizabeth Drive. Campbelltown, Narellan Road, very slow westbound past the Tape Lights. The Northern Road, busy both ways through Harrington Park and Oran Park. 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I'm Erin, that's the latest traffic, Macarthur's C91.3.
0: See?

0: Aussie Crawls, Downhearted. It's the way home on MacArthur's Home, C91.3. Hello, you're with Scott. Song before you next. The phrase coming up. We'll get the latest on the roads with Aaron in just a tick. Your chance to win this afternoon coming up with Listen to Your Lyrics. We'll be playing after 5 o'clock. Now, Aaron, over the weekend, I saw two movies.
1: Oh, yes.
0: And both of them were bad.
1: Oh.
0: But they were. There was a difference in the way that they were bad.
1: Okay.
0: So Friday night, I went and watched this movie. You've seen, and I know because we've spoken about this, it's called The Room.
2: You are tearing me apart, Lisa!
0: Yes, if you've seen, it's got Tommy Wiseau and Greg Sestero, and if you don't think you don't recognise those names, you shouldn't, because I don't think they did any other acting work.
1: No, I don't think so either.
0: You might be familiar with a movie called The Disaster Artist, which was James Franco and what's his brother's name?
1: Dave Franco. Yep.
0: So the two of them were playing the two main characters in this show, The Room. Now, the movie's bad. Like, there is no getting around it. It is a bad movie. It is horribly written. The focus on the camera goes in and out. There is no storyline. There are plot holes like nobody's business.
1: Oh, yeah.
0: But because of how bad it is, it's gotten like a cult following.
1: Yeah.
0: And so once a month, there's a theatre in Cremorne and on Military Road, if you know the Hayden Orpheum, and they do a special screening of this movie, The Room, and there's a bunch of rules that go with it. So you throw spoons at the screen. And again, I'm not going to explain what all the rules are, but like you throw stuff at the screen, you yell out, there's certain words you're looking for, and it's just a really good experience.
1: It's so fun.
0: You've been before.
1: I have been. We made a night of it. We went out and it was just the best time. Pro tip, if you ever go, bring your own wooden spoons because they don't give you enough.
0: Yeah, well, they've started. Well, I've been going for years. Like I don't go all the time, but I would have been at least 6 or 7 times because it's just a good experience. And you take different groups of friends and different people, and my girlfriend Brittany and I, we went with my sister this time, and it was the first time my sister Kate had been. It's a great night out.
1: Oh, yeah.
0: It's a terrible movie. Look it up online. I'm pretty sure you can get the full thing for free on YouTube.
1: I think so.
0: Movie itself sucks. The experience, amazing, and that's what makes it fun.
1: Yes.
0: So if I'm going to go watch a movie that I know is going to be bad, I don't have a problem with it. I flicked on another movie last night, Britt and I watched this movie.
1: Mm.
0: I had massive hopes for it. I wanted to see it in the cinemas when it came out. We didn't get around to it. And honestly, thank heavens.
3: I mean, what if I don't want to live the way you live?
4: Oh, don't be ridiculous, Andrea. Everybody wants this.
0: That is The Devil Wears Prada.
1: Yes.
0: Meryl Streep, Emily Blunt, and Anne Hathaway.
1: Brilliant.
0: The Devil Wears Prada, amazing movie. The Devil Wears Prada 2. Sucks.
1: Really?
0: Have you seen it?
1: I haven't seen it. I thought it was fun.
0: I didn't like it.
1: I had a fun time.
0: I did not like it one bit. I thought it was unnecessary. It was clunky. The character development wasn't there. I thought, do you know what? It's not often you actually watch a movie and go, that was rubbish.
1: Yeah, look, I won't lie. It wasn't the best movie, but I did have fun. I don't think they gave her a love interest, Andy. I don't think she needed that in Hathaway's character.
0: Well, spoiler alert, but if you do want to go watching it.
1: Yeah, sorry. There's a love interest that she didn't need. There's so much unnecessary, but I had fun watching it. I wouldn't say it was bad. I would say it was aggressively fine.
0: Nope, spent more time on my phone. It was. I'm so glad I didn't pay for that, besides the Disney Plus subscription.
1: Oh,
0: It's not often that you finish a movie and go, that was terrible.
1: Yep.
0: There are other movies. I watched one recently about He-Man.
1: Oh, yep.
0: The new one that's on Amazon Prime, Master of the Universe.
1: Yep.
0: I watched that. Would I watch it again? Probably not. But I'd still give it a 7 out of 10.
1: Yeah, yeah.
0: But I'd go, that was fun to watch. I enjoyed it, but I don't need to watch it again. This movie, I wish I hadn't watched it.
1: Wow.
0: The Devil Wears Prada 2.
1: Wow.
0: And the marketing for that movie was so big and so good.
1: Oh, they had a collaboration with everything.
0: It was just everywhere. And then they didn't deliver on the screen. That's for me.
1: Huh.
0: Last movie you saw, Aaron, that you went, that's bad.

0: Something borrowed.
1: Don't watch that. Don't watch The Devil Wears Prada 2. If you want to go watch The Room, go check it out. It's actually a whole heap of fun.
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1: The M5, busy but moving westbound through Moorbank past Heathcote Road and Moorbank Avenue. You've got a good clear run for the Hume motorway though, from Preston through to Campbelltown at Narellan Road. Narellan Road itself, busy westbound past the Tafe Lines. Enjoy some great August offers across a range of vehicles in Sherry's August sale event from August 11th to 17th. Yes, August, like now. Sherry, for the road ahead. I'm Erin, that's the latest traffic, MacArthur's C91.3.
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0: 13 degrees at the moment. 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Back again for another week. $1,000 payday Thursday. It's exactly as it says on the tin. Your chance to win 1,000 big ones. Thursday morning on MacArthur Breakfast. 5 questions, $100 per question. You get all 5 of them right, you win yourself 1,000. You get 1 of them wrong, though, and it's all over. Red Rover, last week was week at number 1, and Brad in Mount Annan had a crack. Inaugural player of $1,000 payday Thursday.
1: Which pop star's fans are known as Swifties?
2: Taylor Swift.
1: In which fictional city is Batman's home located?
2: That would be Gotham City.
1: What is the capital of Australia?
2: Canberra.
0: Brad in Mount Anna was blitzing it until...
1: Which ingredient makes bread rise?
2: Flour.
1: Brad, that's wrong! Oh Brad! Yeah. Oh, mate, you lose the cash. I'm so sorry. You know what? You were so confident as well.
2: Oh, I'm getting too cocky.
0: Don't worry, Brad. I would have gone with self-rising flour or self-raising flour, rather. I would have gone with that as well. He doesn't go home completely empty-handed. 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
8: Traffic on the M5, busy but moving westbound through Moorbank past Heathcote Road and Moorbank Avenue. The M7 all clear southbound through Cecil Hills past Elizabeth Drive. We've got some minor congestion southbound for the Hume Motorway through Campbelltown approaching Narellan Road. It's time to complete your census. 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I'm Erin, that's the latest traffic. 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

0: Rob Thomas and Lonely No More. 13 degrees at the moment. The way home, MacArthur's home, C91.3. Rob Thomas brought out this song in 2005. He sung it from the perspective of someone who's been hurt by previous relationships and now doesn't want to enter another relationship out of the fear that it will end and he'll feel hurt and lonely like he's done before. It's funny that he released this in 2005, considering that he's been married since 1999 and to this day is still married to the same woman. You can just imagine the first time she heard this track, right? Rob, is there something you'd like to tell me? I mean, I'm sure it brought in a whole chunk of cheese, so nobody's really complaining for too long. Tal Backman's on the way, play MGMT. We'll get your latest newsworthy traffic, and then your chance to win, playing Listen to Your Lyrics after 5 o'clock. I'm going to play you a song in full. You've got to listen very, very intently to the lyrics for your chance to win. Family tickets to Titanic, A Voyage Through Time. It's a VR experience. You'll love it. Your chance to win. 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
10: Traffic on the M5, busy but moving westbound through Moorbank past Heathcote Road and Moorbank Avenue. The M7 all clear southbound through Cecil Hills past Elizabeth Drive. We've got some minor congestion southbound for the Hume Motorway through Campbelltown approaching Narellan Road. It's time to complete your census. 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I'm Erin, that's the latest traffic. MacArthur's C91.3.
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11: Partly cloudy across MacArthur. Good afternoon. I'm Ash Wright. The Reserve Bank Board is meeting over the next 2 days to discuss its next interest rate move. Most economists believe rates will remain on hold at 4.35%. Westpac is the latest major lender to report a drop in the number of mortgage applications. Opposition leader and Hume MP Angus Taylor says the government's budget measures are sapping confidence.
12: Whatever the decision is tomorrow, interest rates are too high for hardworking Australians. And we see people with a mortgage paying over $30,000 more than they were before Labor came to power. Interest rates are too high, and that's because inflation is too high.
11: New South Wales police says remains found in a suitcase in the state south are not human. Two men raised the alarm after finding the item on the side of the road south of Goulburn, sparking a major investigation. Vietnam-based carrier Vietjet is expected to become the third international airline to offer flights from Western Sydney Airport. An announcement is expected today to confirm planned services, likely to begin with flights to Ho Chi Minh City. And the state's education minister is flagging a ban on take-home assessments for students completing the HSC to prevent against cheating using AI. NESA has launched a review into the plagiarism risks the technology could pose on student knowledge and performance.
1: 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Discover Jude's Cafe Bar Brasserie at Campbelltown Catholic Club.
11: The green shoots continue to appear for the Dragons, pulling off a 24-16 upset win over the Sharks. Coach Dean Young says it's an important win for his team's development.
13: They'll get a lot of confidence out of beating the top four team, and that's what the Sharks are. They're They've been really strong over the last 6 weeks and they're a quality team all over the park and our boys did a really good job.
11: Sharks prop Adam Fanua-Blake is facing a one-game suspension after being charged for a careless high tackle. Elsewhere, the Raiders went down to the Knights 30-24 in Canberra. The PNG Chiefs have announced another big signing for 2028 with Panthers winger Brian To'o inking a three-year deal. And in AFL, the GWS Giants' hopes of making the wildcard weekend are all but over after a two-point loss to the Gold Coast Suns.
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11: Partly cloudy across Macarthur, sunny tops of 20 forecast for tomorrow, mostly fine on Wednesday, reaching 19. That's the latest on Macarthur's home, C91.3.

Sienna Spyro's Material Lover. 13 degrees the moment for the way home. MacArthur's home, C91.3. Tomorrow night, it is census night. This night comes around once every 5 years and is a chance to gain a comprehensive snapshot of our country and tells the story of how we as a nation are changing. If you've had any issues with the census, whether it's getting your paper form or you don't know how to do it online, jump onto the census website, find out a bit more info, or there is a hotline number that you can ring to get all your ducks in a row. I had to ring them the other day about something. Quick sticks, very easy, limited number of questions, and I'm all set to go for tomorrow night. The census tomorrow night, whether you're doing a paper version or an online version, you do only need to do one. Tomorrow night, the census, do not forget. Walk the Moon's on the way next. We'll get the latest on the roads with Aaron and listen to your lyrics. It's your chance to pick up family tickets to head along to Titanic, a voyage through time VR experience. 4 tickets could be all yours. You want them? Keep the number handy. 462-89913. 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
1: Traffic on the M5, busy westbound from Reevesby at the River Road through to Casula past the Hume Highway. The Hume Motorway busy southbound through Ingleburn past the Williamson Road off-ramp. Levington, Camden Valley Way very slow southbound past Denham Court Road. 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I'm Erin. That's the latest traffic. 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
0: 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All right, 4628 9913. That's the number to get me on. I'm about to play you a song in full. You will be very familiar with this song. Once it's done, I want to ask you a question about one of the lyrics of the song. You get it right, you win 4 tickets to head along to Titanic, a Voyage Through Time VR experience. You can book your tickets online, feverup.com. Now, I've been to one of these VR experiences, but it was for Machu Picchu, and they are phenomenal. If you've never done one before, this is your chance. Free tickets, all yours, 4628 9913. Get ready to ring me. The song I picked today is because today's a certain day of the year. It's always National Cloud Day or National Strawberry Jam Day, but today is a certain day appreciating a band very, very big in the 80s. They first formed back in 1978. They're one of the most successful bands of the 80s. They even have a board game after them. It was called Arena. It was released during the 80s at the height of their fame. I'm talking about Duran Duran. And today, the 10th of August, is Duran Duran Appreciation Day. So in light, I'm going to play you a song by Duran Duran. Listen very, very intently to these lyrics. They're your chance to win tickets to head along to Titanic, A Voyage Through Time in VR. What's the song? It is Hungry Like a Wolf. Your chance to win coming up on the other side of this. 4628 9913.

0: Duran Duran's Hungry Like a Wolf for Duran Duran Appreciation Day on MacArthur's home, scene 91.3. It is Listen to Your Lyrics, 4628 9913. You've listened to all the lyrics. I want to ask you a question about something that was sung about. You get it right, I'll give you 4 tickets to go to the Titanic, a voyage through time VR experience. 4628 9913, give me a buzz. In the song, I'm on the hunt, but who am I after? 4628 9913. In the song, I'm on the hunt, but who am I after? 4628 9913, give me a buzz. Win 4 tickets to the Titanic, a voyage through time VR experience.
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1: Traffic on the M5, busy westbound through Moorbank past Heathcote Road and Moorbank Avenue. The M7 though, all clear southbound through Cecil Hills past Elizabeth Drive. Bardia, Campbelltown Road, very slow southbound past Denham Court Road. Campbelltown, Rowan Road, busy westbound past the Tape Lights. 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I'm Erin, that's the latest traffic. Macarthur's C91.3.
0: C.

0: Ryan Adams, and the only thing that looks good on me is you. 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For Duran Duran Appreciation Day, the 10th of August rolls around this day each and every year. Hungry like a wolf, you've listened to the lyrics. You get my question right, I'll give you 4 tickets to head along the Titanic, a voyage through time VR experience. 4628 9913 to the Oaks. Hudson, you reckon you know the answer, mate? You're all over this one?
1: Yes.
0: Beautiful. All right, Hudson, in the song, I'm on the hunt, who am I after?
1: I'm after you.
0: Yeah, you are, Hudson. Well done. Tickets to head along to the Titanic, a voyage through time VR experience. They're all yours.
1: Thank you so much.
0: Good on you, mate. You can book your tickets to Titanic, a voyage through time at feverup.com. Another chance to win tickets tomorrow with me for The Way Home right here on C91.3.
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1: Traffic on the M5, busy westbound through Moorbank past Heathcote Road, Leffington and Camden Valley Way remains very slow southbound past Denham Court Road, Campbelltown, Narellan Road, very slow westbound past the Tafe Lights, the Northern Road, busy both ways through Harrington Park and Oran Park. 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I'm Erin, that's the latest traffic, MacArthur C91.3. She came.

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2: The M5 seeing some minor congestion westbound through Moorbank past Heathcote Road. A good clear run though for the Hume motorway this evening with around 10 minutes travel time from Preston's through to Campbelltown at Norellan Road. Norellan Road itself busy westbound past the tape lines. 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I'm Erin. That's the latest traffic. 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
3: A partly cloudy night ahead. Good evening, I'm Ash Wright. The Federal Air Traffic Control Agency is assuring the public dozens of air traffic controllers are being hired to resolve staffing challenges. Hundreds of flights were delayed or cancelled at Sydney Airport over the weekend, and investigations are underway into two near misses at the facility, including one yesterday which injured a cabin crew member. Air Services Australia Chief Executive Rob Sharp insists safety is not being compromised.
4: We're working with our airline and unions to improve the consistency of how we deliver, particularly in Sydney. But we do recognise that the workload for our air traffic controllers is quite high.
3: The Prime Minister has held talks with opposition leader Angus Taylor to try and reach a compromise on various policy issues. Anthony Albanese and the Hume MP have struck a deal to reduce the ballooning cost of the National Disability Insurance Scheme. Work is also being done to reach agreement on gambling reforms and a proposed levy on tech companies to fund local journalism. The Teachers Union is welcoming a temporary ban on take-home assessments for HSC students, while a review is carried out into the effects of artificial intelligence on learning. The state's education minister has asked NASA to conduct the review with tougher rules on how AI is used to be rolled out by the end of the year. And renters in Parramatta, Penrith and on the Central Coast are the first to have access to the state's smart rental bond system, allowing tenants to transfer their existing bond to a new property.
1: 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Discover Jude's Cafe Bar Brasserie at Campbelltown Catholic Club.
3: Australian Test opener Jake Weatherald admits he's under pressure to score runs in this week's first test against Bangladesh in Darwin. Cricket legend Mark Waugh believes a lean series against the Tigers will see Weatherald miss Australia's upcoming tour of South Africa. The 31-year-old agrees.
5: When someone like Mark Waugh say that, he's just probably stating the obvious, isn't he? You know, you are required to make runs all the time when you go out there, and I've got a good opportunity to play 2 games, hopefully, and make runs and get 4 innings to do that. If I don't do that, then yeah, I'll put fate in someone else's hands.
3: And the PNG Chiefs have announced another big signing for 2028 with Panthers winger Brian To'o inking a 3-year deal.
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3: Partly cloudy night ahead, sunny tops of 20 forecast for tomorrow, mostly fine on Wednesday, reaching 19. That's the latest on MacArthur's home, C91.3.
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7: It is 6 p.m. It is Playmore. Two songs back to back that fit the mould of today's chosen category. The 10th of August. Today we are celebrating the King of the Jungle. Happy World Lion Day. Lions have a roar that can carry up to 8 kilometres, which is good, gives me plenty of time to run away. However, they can run at speeds of 80 kilometres per hour. I don't think I'm getting away that fast. They can also have this incredible ability to jump big distances. They've been recorded springing as far as 12 to 13 metres. My oh my, you would not want to come across a lion by yourself. No, thank you. So today, 6 p.m, play more Lions, songs that have something to do with the biggest cat in the Serengeti. Before he was Snoop Lion, he was Snoop Dogg, teaming up with Timberlake for Science. That's up next. But first, it's Mumford & Sons' Little Lion Man. 6 p.m. Play more Lions on C91.3.

Snoop Doggy Dog, now Snoop Lion, I think. I sort of lost track for a minute there. Scene 91.3, whoever decided to make Snoop Dogg the celebrity face of the Paris Olympics in 2024, give them a raise. Give an even bigger raise to the person who suggested he sell Bic lighters, am I right? New York City.

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13 degrees at the moment. This is the way home. I'm MacArthur's home, C91.3. 68 days to go. The 17th of October is when the 2026-27 season will kick off for the Bulls. MacArthur FC will be taking on Perth Glory at Campbelltown Sports Stadium on October 17. So have that date circled in the calendar. In the meantime, they're playing in the Han Australia Cup. They won the cup in 2022, then again in 2024. So now it's 2026. Fingers crossed, Lightning can strike, third time's the charm. Their next game is against the SD Raiders. That's tomorrow night at Fairfield Showground with a 7:30 kickoff. If you're a Bulls member, you go for free. Jump online, check out the Bulls Facebook page for a bit more info. The Han Australia Cup round of 16, Bulls v SD Raiders tomorrow night, 7:30. The Gorillas up next. We'll get the latest on the roads with Aaron after Mr. Benson Boone's Mystical Magical on C91.3.

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1: Preston, the M5 and M7 all clear in both directions. Lovington, Camden Valley Racing, some minor delays headed southbound past Denham Port Road. Campbelltown, Narellan Road, busy westbound past the Tafe Lights. The Northern Road slow in both directions through Harrington Park. 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I'm Erin, that's the latest traffic, MacArthur's C91.3.
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1: Traffic on the M5, busy westbound through Moorbank past Heathcote Road and Moorbank Avenue. A good clear run though for the M7 southbound with around 15 minutes of travel time from Richmond Road through to Preston's, Leppington, Camden Valley Way. Moving to speed southbound past Denham Court Road, Campbelltown and Relling Road, seeing some minor delays both ways past Gilchrist Drive. Save up to 50% with a family bundle at Sydney Zoo. That's two adult and two kids day tickets for just $110. 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I'm Erin. That's the latest traffic. Macarthur's C91.3.
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0: 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It's 7 o'clock, your latest news, weather, traffic, then Billy Joel, Haven and Caitlin Aragon, and Teddy Swims up next.
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2: Traffic on the M5, busy westbound through Moorbank past Heathcote Road and Moorbank Avenue. A good clear run though for the M7 southbound with around 15 minutes of travel time from Richmond Road through to Preston's, Leppington, Camden Valley Way. Moving to speed southbound past Denham Court Road, Campbelltown and Relling Road, seeing some minor delays both ways past Gilchrist Drive. 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I'm Erin. That's the latest traffic. MacArthur's C91.3.
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3: Hello, I'm Jefferson Shaw. Sydney Airport passengers are being assured air traffic controller staffing challenges will be improved by next month. Hundreds of flights were delayed on Friday and Saturday after several air services staff unexpectedly called in sick. Federal Transport Minister Catherine King says she's pleased to see the agency hiring more staff to resolve the issues.
4: The fact that we've got 91 new air traffic controllers in the system, 95 coming on board this year, really aggressively recruiting and retaining staff as well.
3: The federal government is confident legislation to reduce the cost of the National Disability Insurance Scheme will pass Parliament next week. Labor wants to tighten eligibility criteria in the hopes of shaving billions from the scheme. The government believes the coalition will back the deal following talks between the Prime Minister and opposition leader. In an Australian first, the South Australian government will establish a royal commission into artificial intelligence. The state's inquiry is aimed at maximising the benefits and minimising the unwanted impacts from the AI boom. Premier Peter Malinauskas doesn't want to look back in 10 years with regret.
5: Did we honestly do everything within our means to ensure that AI is working for people rather than people working for AI? And I want to get the answers to those questions right now. I want to be able to honestly look young people in the eye and say that this government, in this moment in time, did its best to ensure that we did everything we could to get in front of it.
3: An alleged people smuggler from Sydney will remain behind bars after appearing in a Queensland court. Police allege Sydney man Kiao Wang was involved in the arrival of 10 Chinese citizens who came ashore northwest of Weipa in June. A report has found a health program set up in memory of cricketing legend Shane Warne is having a tangible impact on the health of Australians. Almost 500,000 checks have been delivered since the program's inception, with 85% of participants taking action as a result. Latrobe Health Services Chief Executive Ian Whitehead says more than half of participants believe the check has improved their overall health.
6: Pleasingly, it's even higher in regional areas, sort of near 60%, which also highlights the issue. When you can make affordable health screening programs available, you can make a difference.
3: And a new pay offer has been made to Victorian teachers. Public school teachers have been offered a $2,000 sign-on bonus, along with a pay rise of at least 28.3% over the next 4 years.
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3: Checking Sport, Queensland Premier David Crisafulli has indicated discussions have already started with the NRL to potentially host the 2028 Grand Final. A scheduling clash during the Pope's official visit to Sydney could force the decider to be moved interstate. Sharks prop Aden Fanoa Blake is facing a ban of up to 2 matches for a careless high tackle. In AFL, Adelaide Crows great Taylor Tex Walker will retire at the end of the season, and NBA star Ben Simmons has joined an Australian team camp in Melbourne. That's the latest. I'm Jefferson Shaw.
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0: 12 degrees out there at the moment. It is chilly. If you're stepping out for a Monday night, take a jumper and a jacket. Tomorrow, the sun's going to be back out again, thankfully. A bit windy, but tops 20 degrees. 19 and cloudy on Wednesday, 20 and sunny.

the center of the AI music debate. It is Caitlin Aragon and Haven. I run on C91.3. Teddy Swims up next. Play Lisa Loeb. We'll get the latest on the roads as well. 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
1: The M5 flowing freely westbound with around 15 minutes of travel time from the Kings Road main tunnel exit through to Preston's. The M7 all clear southbound through Cecil Hills past Elizabeth Drive. The M4 seeing some minor congestion westbound through Prospect past the Prospect Highway, but a good clear run for the Hume motorway with around 10 minutes travel time from Preston's through to Campbelltown at Narellan Road. 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I'm Erin. That's the latest traffic. 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

Lisa Loeb's Stay. Just 12 degrees at the moment on MacArthur's home scene, 91.3. Charlie XCX up next, play Split Ends. And Post Malone making his way back down under. October this year, number of standalone shows plus Strummingbird Festival. Here he is with Better Now for the way home. 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
1: Fredston's M5M7 all clear in both directions. Mount Anna and Narellan Road seeing some minor delays westbound past the Botanic Gardens. Spring Farm, McKamden Bypass, flowing freely southbound past Liz Kernahan Drive. And if you headed through Camden, we do have some minor delays both ways for Argyle Street at the Drum Street roundabout. 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I'm Erin. That's the latest traffic. 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

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This is The Way Home on MacArthur's Home. C91.3. Ali's back tomorrow morning with your chance to win a night out at the cinemas. Go and check out Insidious, Out of the Further. It's in cinemas August 20. Your chance to win tomorrow morning. MacArthur Breakfast with Ali. Back from 5:30. Here's Dua Lipa and Madonna. Aaron's going to check the latest on the roads next. Then Nolsey, Destiny's Child, and Tom Grennan ready to roll before 8.

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1: Lovington, Camden Valley Way, seeing some minor congestion southbound past Denham Court Road. In Campbelltown, Narellan Road, seeing some delays both ways past Gilchrist Drive. Rosemeadow, Appin Road, all clear southbound past Kellerman Drive. 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I'm Erin. That's the latest traffic. 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

0: Blur's song too. This is The Way Home on MacArthur's Home Scene, 91.3. Would you look at the time? It is 8 o'clock. I'm getting out of here for another day. Tomorrow with me for The Way Home, your chance to win a group bundle for four to go check out The Titanic, a Voyage Through Time VR experience. 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It is an awesome experience to do these VR headset rooms. I've done one for Machu Picchu, and it was out of this world. The Titanic one, you're going to love it. Your chance to win tomorrow, Arvo, with me after 3 p.m. right here on MacArthur's Home, Scene 91.3. Snow Patrol is coming up. Play Taylor and Dragon inside the next 15. Have a great night, MacArthur.
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2: Traffic on the M5 flowing freely westbound with around 15 minutes of travel time from the Kingsgrove Main Tunnel exit through to Preston's. The M7 all clear southbound through Horsley Park past the Horsley Drive. A good clear run for the Hume Motorway headed southbound with around 10 minutes travel time from Preston through to Campbelltown at Narellan Road. 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I'm Erin. That's the latest traffic. MacArthur's C91.3.
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0: 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I want to talk to you.
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2: All clear for the early starters. The Hume Motorway northbound from Narellan Road to the M5 M7 interchange is only about a 10-minute trip. On the M5 motorway, a clear run from Preston's through to the airport. And in Campbelltown, one roadworks zone. It's the Sydney end of the Moroxley Bypass between Reddell Street and Campbelltown Road. 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That's the latest traffic. 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
2: For Mount Annan, Campbelltown, only light traffic in both directions of Narellan Road in both approaches to the Hume Motorway. The Hume Motorway, no problems northbound from Narellan Road to the M5, M7 interchange, or southbound towards the Southern Highlands. You're a clear run from Narellan Road to Menangle Road. A little further south than that, there is a couple of 80k roadwork zones between Morton Park Road and Picton Road. 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That's the latest traffic. 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
2: The Hume Motorway, a free run northbound from Narellan Road to the M5 M7 interchange. Still only a 14-minute trip to get from Preston's through to the main tunnel entry in Kingsgrove near Sydney Airport on General Holmes Drive. There's reports for breakdown. It's westbound on General Holmes Drive just after the intersection of Foreshore Road. Save up to 50% with a family bundle at Sydney Zoo. 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That's the latest traffic. 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
0: Ali Redonda.
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5: Good morning, everybody. Welcome to Tuesday.
6: Good morning.
5: The day you choose how you want it to be. And this morning has been a little bit weird.
6: A bit wacky, right?
5: A little strange. I had to get James to pick me up because I did an early bird service.
6: Game changer.
5: So let me explain. I had to get my car serviced. And he said, would you like the early bird service? And I went, well, do tell. Firstly, does it cost anything? And he said, no. You just go and drop your car off and you put the keys in the big grey drop box.
6: Can't miss it.
5: They were his words. So I said to James, do you mind picking me up? I just have to go and drop my car off for the early bird service.
6: Exclusive.
5: And thank God James is there because I could not find the big grey drop-off box. All I could find was the big Otto. What are those things called?
6: Yeah, Otto. The bins.
5: Skip.
6: The skip bins.
5: Though I'm pretty sure you don't throw your keys in there.
6: They nearly went in.
5: Now I'm telling you, this bloke led me astray, mate. A big grey box you could not miss. Was totally false. It was a small grey box you could absolutely miss.
6: Kind of pushed in the corner.
5: So we were walking around, Wakelings, looking for it. In the middle of the night.
6: Yep.
5: And then you had to fill out all this paperwork. I wasn't ready.
6: A couple forms. I was like, oh, we should have left more time for this.
5: And I would like to just preface this by saying, what a fantastic idea, firstly. Yep. I didn't even know that service was available, but how good. Because now when I finish work, I can just pick it up, right? Brilliant, the early bird service. But I didn't realise there was so much involved. If James hadn't

0: had been there, I'd still be there. I'd be walking around looking for a big dog. Or I would have thrown my keys in the skip bin.
1: Message them saying, I think I've put it in the right box. Then digging
0: through
1: the garbage.
0: Clean away. Was that right? So then we went and filled out the paperwork. And then, hey, the next hurdle, where you drop the keys off, couldn't get my key in there.
1: Too big. Key was too big.
0: I'm like, what the hell? And I'm looking at James going, what do we do now? And James is mad sleep deprived. So he's like, I don't know.
1: Put it in the bin. I'll find it.
0: So I just shoved that thing in there. Yeah. It's probably broken the bloody
1: remote.
0: It's in pieces.
1: Yeah. They've got to service your key now as well.
0: Tell you what? The early bird service was quite a ride.
1: It's not for the faint of heart.
0: It's really not.
1: Service.
0: It's really not. Anyway. Totally good though. Worth it.
1: We made it.
0: Worth it.
1: We made it.
0: Hey, we've got stories to tell.
1: That's it.
0: I bet you'll be 85 years old with your grandkids going, you know, kids, I went and did an early bird service once. And they'll be like, oh my God, that's way too much information. And also, how gross.

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1: Here's to Ali Redondo's early morning risers.
0: Well, how to do? Let's have a look at the weather for today for you. Tops of 20 degrees we're going to climb to. Nice and sunny, no rain on the forecast. The rain doesn't come back till probably Friday, Saturday. So lock in for sunny winter sunshine.
2: Woo-hoo!
0: And, yesterday was a real day, is how I'm going to put it. Firstly, if you don't know, James is going to get married on the show.
2: You keep saying married, and we're calling it a commitment ceremony.
0: Yeah.
2: Yeah. So let's stick with those words, I reckon.
0: Wedding's easier to say. Marriage. If you can hear James, he's a little croaky. He hasn't slept because he's been lying there just freaking out overnight.
2: Tossing and turning.
0: Hey, listen, mate. I'm excited.
2: Oh, are you?
0: Well, it's not me.
2: I'm so glad.
0: But I'll be right there with you, buddy.
2: Oh, thank you so much.
0: Yeah, I buddied you and everything.
2: Yeah, well.
0: So that was quite the revelation. The other one was, did you hear about the body in the suitcase at Goulburn? I'm sure you did. Now, I'm not making light of what it could have been.
2: Yeah.
0: So they found a suitcase in Goulburn and it had female remains.
2: Yeah.
0: And so this was Sunday.
2: Mm-hmm.
0: It was all over the news. That was doing testing and this and that.
2: Oh, they brought every resource in.
0: They did. Came out yesterday that it was a, you know, doll. How do you mistake that? I just want to put that out there. Like, how good are these dolls?
2: They're getting real lifelike.
0: James?
2: I am spoken for. I'm committed, remember?
0: Because how do you... Like, me and you are just normal plebs.
2: Yeah, yeah, yeah.
0: So perhaps we were. But how does it get sent to testing and everything?
2: Well, that's...
0: Like, I'm not doing anything against... I love the police, right? But I'm just saying, doesn't it feel like plastic?
2: That's what I would have thought, right?
0: It sort of blew my mind that was a mistake.
2: Yeah.
0: How?
2: And I don't imagine they have the same anatomy as humans in terms of bone structure, I'm saying.
0: See how he's saying. I don't imagine, because he's trying to make out like from he doesn't know.
2: From what I've heard. From what I've heard, it's not the same. It's very different.
0: Dude,
2: I understand.
0: Apparently, like, it had tattoos and piercings and all of that.
2: Okay.
0: So it was a alternative sort of
2: alternative
0: vibe that was
2: a bit edgy.
0: Yeah. And obviously, how it ended up in a suitcase and then turfed in the bush.
2: Yeah,
0: obviously,
2: yeah.
0: The bloke got busted,
2: I
0: didn't
2: mean,
0: he?
2: Didn't he just? That was an angry girlfriend, I reckon.
0: Yeah, for sure. But I just cannot fathom how that ends up going to a lab and making, like, worldwide news. Well, certainly national news.
2: Yeah, for sure.
0: And then turns out to be... How? I still can't figure it out. Now, I'm not in forensics. Actually, my cousin is. I should have got her on the phone.
2: Oh, yeah.
0: How do you
2: mistake
0: that?
2: You open that suitcase, I imagine it would have just been plain as day that is not a person.
0: They were saying that it was, you know, it was... bad weather and all of these conditions that made it harder to... Oh, I get that.
2: Sure.
0: But like, skin?
2: Skin?
0: Plastic?
2: Yeah.
0: Skin? You know?
2: Why?
0: Oh, I can't figure it out.
2: I believe they use a rubber.
0: Oh, right.
2: It's more of a rubber surface, which has a much...
0: What, just to be safe? Or...
1: 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C91.3 Traffic.
3: In Liverpool, there's reports of a crash. It's on Mill Road on the approach to the Hume Highway, and that's causing some congestion to build up in all directions at the intersection of the Hume Highway and Hoxton Park Road at the main traffic lights. The M5 motorway city bound, still about a 15-minute run from Preston's through to the main tunnel entry in Kingsgrove. 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That's the latest traffic, MacArthur's C91.3.
0: So, yeah. You know that you don't need...
4: Yeah, no, I yeah, understand right, that. Right. I understand that, listening, hearing myself back. Good to be protected.
0: So like a Clark rubber sort of, like a thick...
4: Yeah, it's sturdy.
0: Right. Okay. Mate, see? It's good that you hear things.

0: Sally Goulding. You're on MacArthur Breakfast on C91.3, almost 6 o'clock. Traffic news and weather, we'll update that. We'll play this. Everybody, Good Charlotte, Killing Heidi. And Billy Idol. Tradie Tune is not too far away, so hang around for that. It's a good one. Well, they always are.
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4: The M5 motorway city bound has some traffic starting to build from the interchange in Prestons, but it's only through to the Hume Highway in Liverpool. After that, a much clearer run further towards the airport into the city. Through Cashoola, the Hume Highway is looking clear northbound from the crossroads up to Liverpool. 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That's the latest traffic. MacArthur's C91.3.
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5: Good morning, I'm Mike Pearsall. Dozens of people are dead and at least 20 buildings have collapsed after a powerful earthquake hit Colombia. A massive response is underway to try to free those trapped under the rubble after the 7.4 magnitude tremor struck in the country's west. Leaders of El Salvador and Ecuador have pledged rescuers and specialist dogs to aid in the response. International crisis groups, Gladys Gonzalez is in Colombia and has told CNN emergency responders have been quick to act.
6: Authorities have moved very fast to see and evaluate the damages so far. So I think the response has been very quick. They are a very solid institution that are in charge of crisis management and attempting these sort of disasters.
5: The Reserve Bank Board will this afternoon announce its next move on interest rates. Most economists believe rates will stay on hold at 4.35%. Westpac is the latest major lender to report a fall in the mortgage applications as rates, budget changes and other cost pressures weigh on the market. The federal government is confident legislation will pass next week to reduce the cost of the NDIS. The government wants to shave billions from the scheme by tightening eligibility criteria. Labor believes the coalition will back the deal. The South Australian government has announced a royal commission into artificial intelligence. The inquiry aims to maximise the benefits of the technology while minimising unwanted impacts. Premier Peter Malinowskis says if left unchecked, AI presents a risk to society.
7: We can choose to set the agenda. We can choose to set the guardrails and the policy frameworks to ensure that we use AI in a way that puts people first, rather than people finding their world changing around them without their interests being heard.
5: More than 2.5 million households have completed their census early ahead of census night tonight. A fine of $364 a day applies to those who refuse to participate in the Australia-wide survey, which helps shape and inform government and business decisions. Public sector union boss Melissa Donnelly will become the new head of the Australian Council of Trade Unions. A new survey shows aged care staff in Australia are facing chronic understaffing and escalating workplace violence. And the EU's Climate Monitoring Service says the world's oceans have now hit their hottest temperature ever recorded in July.
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5: Checking sport, league legend Josh Morris has labelled calls for the NRL to introduce a third-place playoff during grand final week as one of the silliest ideas he's ever heard. In cricket, Test batsman Jake Weatherall admits he hasn't done enough to cement his spot at the top of Australia's batting order. He says he could be dropped if he doesn't make runs against Bangladesh in the first test in his hometown of Darwin starting Thursday. And Australia has finished third at the under-14s World Junior Tennis Finals in Czechia. That's the latest. I'm Mike Pearsall.
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0: Looking at a mostly sunny day today. We're going to reach tops of 20 degrees, some light winds about. 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

0: Now the breakfast on C91.3, 608. Welcome to your Tuesday. I'm sure you saw this on the news last night. Albo's under fire again because of this podcast that he went on with Nikki Osborne. It's called the Bush Deep Podcast. Now, this is the one where he had to play Shag, Marry, Date, and he said Kylie Minogue. And she was like, ew. Officially, she didn't say that, but that's what I imagined she thought. Well, now he's being really dragged over the coals for his comments regarding Japanese Prime Minister Sanae Takachi about melons. If you missed it, sounded like this.
1: The Japanese Prime Minister brought a melon
2: here. How did he get that through customs?
1: She, it's a royal melon.
2: Oh, she smuggled. It was a she.
1: She?
2: Did she smuggle it?
1: I don't know.
2: I'm expecting.
1: Got a couple of melons.
2: She brought two.
1: She brought two, as you do.
2: She just came in looking like Pamela Anderson.
1: She brought two.
2: Yes, really.
1: And they're beautiful.
0: There you go. That is the melon saga. Thoughts, James?
3: See, this is the thing, right?
0: Yes.
3: I think he was just trying to tell a story about the Japanese Prime Minister. I don't think he meant anything by this. And I think the comedian, Nikki, has spun it into something a bit more than what Albo was trying to get across.
0: He did sort of use hand gestures.
3: Yeah, but he was just demonstrating the shape of the melon. No, he used two. I'm watching the video here as well. He's definitely got two hands up. God, you make it real hard to defend, Albo.
0: Look, I'm all for it. A good joke.
3: Yeah.
0: You know. Good. But what are you doing, brother? What are you doing? Do you know what I mean? You go, you're the Prime Minister, man. Like, if you want to be a comedian, get into radio. Get a podcast or something. What are you doing? Get a little spot on a Wednesday night at the RSL, you know? Hey, good steak, special on tonight. Extra mushroom sauce is a bad joke, you know? Like,
3: you're not going.
0: Prime Minister talking about the Japanese Prime Minister, bro, that we need them. What are you doing? We need them. It's nothing worse. Now, this is not about political persuasion. It's just about decisions.
3: Yeah.
0: In the where you are, in your title, your position, right? It's the wrong place to be doing that. It's like when the teacher at school used to try and be cool. You know, remember that? And then you'd all sit there and go, oh, brother, just teach maths. Yeah. This is not working for you.
3: Stick to what you know.
0: Yeah, it's uncomfortable. And I know he's just a normal dude and he's allowed to have a joke, but just do it when the doors are closed and not being filmed, you know?
3: But see, that's the thing. I don't think it was a joke. I think he was saying, hey, I got a melon from the Japanese Prime Minister and she spun it on him. That's gotcha media right there.
0: I agree that his first intention was just to tell the story.
3: Yeah, yeah.
0: But then
3: she spun it on him.
0: Took it down a little road.
3: And he was going down the drain, man.
0: But then he went with the road. He did, brother.
3: Yeah, okay.
0: He used two hands. He used two hands. Like, that's what I mean. You can't. You're the school teacher, right? Stop trying to hang out with the cool kids. Doesn't work that way. Teach the maths. Just move on.

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2: The Hume Motorway has some northbound traffic starting to build up from the overpass of Campbelltown Road for the run-up to the M5-M7 interchange. Most of that traffic is headed citybound on the M5, and it's busy through Prestons and Cashoola, but only busy up to Moorbank Avenue. After that, a clear run to the city. In Hornsey Park, some traffic building up at the main traffic lights of Camden Valley Way, Cow Pasture Road, and in Mount Annan and Campbelltown, just a little light traffic in either direction for Narellan Road on both approaches to the Hume Motorway. 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Harvey Norman Seconds World, Auburn and Penrith. That's the latest traffic. 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
0: MacArthur Breakfast. 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C91.3. What will it be this week for the Tigers? 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Hayter's Timber and Paving, West Group MacArthur, Charlie's Liquor Barn, Coppity Grove Kitchens, CK Recruitment. 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

0: 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Megan's rung in with some traffic.
1: So on Lindsay Street, the corner of Gordo at the St John's Church, it's closed at this time. But buses are reversing away from it and I had to get detoured.
0: Thanks, mate. Have a good day.
1: You too.
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0: Today's tradie tune is, some sad news. Now, we hope he's okay, but Angry Anderson has had to postpone his European tour. Now, firstly, I didn't realise they were worldwide, Rose Tattoo.
4: Right? Doing Europe? Man, good effort.
0: Absolutely. But he's not well. At 79, he's been hospitalised with an undisclosed medical issue. So his one last ride farewell tour, which was meant to finish in Germany August 21. So he almost got right to the end too.
4: Yeah.
0: But what a legend he is.
4: Man, he is so cool. And 79 and still going.
0: And not angry at all.
4: Nah. Nicest bloke.
0: Looks like he would be.
4: Yeah.
0: Really soul to the earth type of bloke.
4: My dad used to play with Rose Tattoo. I was in a couple of bands that opened for them. So I met all the Rose Tattoo ones, and they're the nicest guys.
0: Yeah, I've met Angry. I've met the whole band.
4: Yeah.
0: But they really are. And that's, you know, the people that look like they're never are. Have you noticed that?
4: Yeah.
0: The ones that look like they might be a bit, you know.
4: But the ones that are real nice, they're the ones you got to watch out for.
0: Right.
4: Yeah, yeah. It's the opposite, you know.
0: You're often described as real nice. I thought so. I knew it, mate. It's those little lies. It's beady lies. There's a lot going on behind there. A lot of planning, a lot of scheming. I can see it.
4: Got it all worked out behind these eyes.
0: He does. Now, speaking of working it out, for the tradie tune, we're going to play Rose Tattoo. But I was like, oh, come on, man. We can't go past this. Now, James thinks we shouldn't.
4: It's not a tradie song.
0: Why not? Tradies can be in love, mate. Tradies feel.

0: Sangry Anderson, Suddenly, was the romantic tradie on C91.3. And you didn't want to play that. What a masterpiece of a song.
1: You see, that voice doesn't sound like that person's name is Angry Anderson.
0: No. And that's the whole beautiful juxtaposition of it.
1: Yep.
0: Yeah. That's my new buzzword at the moment.
1: Juxtaposition.
0: Yeah, I really like it.
1: I like it. It's a good word.
0: But that doesn't bring up memories of Neighbours. Oh, I love you, Scott. Oh, I love you, Charlene. And you know, the whole sad part of that was apparently he actually really did.
1: Oh, really?
0: Yeah.
1: Were they ever together?
0: Yeah. Oh, Jason Donovan.
1: That's
0: and,
1: right, yeah.
0: Kylie Minogue, yeah. They were really, like, in love at one point. And it's really sad because it didn't work out, did it?
1: No. But they'll always be together in Neighbours.
0: Oh, God. That's actually so emotional. But I feel bad because, see, when you watch acting, obviously you know it's acting, particularly when you're watching horrors and stuff. You can sort of say to yourself, ah, oh, well, you know, it's not real.
1: Yeah.
0: But when you look at something like a wedding where they actually, I don't know if it was at the exact same time, but they were actually in love. So yeah. He was really feeling that, you know,
1: he was allegedly. Imagining it was real.
0: That's what I mean.
1: Yeah.
0: That's heartbreaking.
1: Yeah, that's really sad, actually. Because do you know if she felt the same way or she wasn't into it?
0: Well, she left.
1: That's right.
0: I think she started dating Michael Hutchins.
1: Okay.
0: I mean, come on.
1: Can't really compete with that, can you?
0: It's like going from Cliff Richard to Jim Morrison, bro. Just say it. Everybody needs good neighbors. Come on.
1: Yeah, no.
0: Breaking on through to the other side then. Getting on the roadhouse. Oh, I love the Doors. Anyway, can't believe you don't want to play that.
1: No, it's a good song.
0: My voice is breaking. I'm real moved.
1: Emotional time.
0: Oh, I love you, Scott. Oh, I love you, Charlene. Seriously. So romantic. Australia in the 80s, we love it. All right. G Flip's on the way. We'll update your traffic news and weather as well. It's really actually sad, though. It is.
2: Wake up.
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11: The Hume Motorway northbound has some traffic building from Campbelltown Road for the run-up to the M5 M7 interchange. On the M5 motorway, things are moving slow, city-bound to the Hume Highway overpass, and your travel time from Preston's to the main tunnel entry in Kingsgrove is about 28 minutes. Through Leppington, some busy traffic northbound for Camden Valley Way in between Heath Road and Ingleburn Road. It's Travel Tuesday, which means one day of exclusive online deals at Flight Centre. Fly, stay, cruise, tour and more. Today only, visit flightcentre.com.au. That's the latest traffic, MacArthur's C91.3.
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13: Good morning, I'm Mike Pearsall.
2: Dozens of people are dead and at least 20 buildings have collapsed after a powerful earthquake hit Colombia. A massive response is underway to try to free those trapped under the rubble after the 7.4 magnitude tremor struck in the country's west. Leaders of El Salvador and Ecuador have pledged rescuers and specialist dogs to aid in the response. International Crisis Group's Gladys Gonzalez is in Colombia and has told CNN emergency responders have been quick to act.
13: Authorities have moved very fast to see and evaluate the damages so far. So I think the response has been very quick.

0: eligibility criteria. Labor believes the coalition will back the deal. The South Australian government has announced a Royal Commission into Artificial Intelligence. The inquiry aims to maximise the benefits of the technology while minimising unwanted impacts. Premier Peter Malinauskas says if left unchecked, AI presents a risk to society.
1: We can choose to set the agenda. We can choose to set the guardrails and the policy frameworks to ensure that we use AI in a way that puts people first, rather than people finding their world changing around them without their interests being heard.
0: More than 2.5 million households have completed their census early ahead of census night tonight. A fine of $364 a day applies to those who refuse to participate in the Australia-wide survey, which helps shape and inform government and business decisions. Public sector union boss Melissa Donnelly will become the new head of the Australian Council of Trade Unions. A new survey shows aged care staff in Australia are facing chronic understaffing and escalating workplace violence. And the EU's Climate Monitoring Service says the world's oceans have now hit their hottest temperature ever recorded in July.
2: 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Discover Jude's Cafe Bar Brasserie at Campbelltown Catholic Club.
0: Checking sport, league legend Josh Morris has labelled calls for the NRL to introduce a third-place playoff during grand final week as one of the silliest ideas he's ever heard. In cricket, Test batsman Jake Weatherald admits he hasn't done enough to cement his spot at the top of Australia's batting order. He says he could be dropped if he doesn't make runs against Bangladesh in the first test in his hometown of Darwin starting Thursday. And Australia has finished third at the under-14s World Junior Tennis Finals in Czechia. That's the latest. I'm Mike Pearsall.
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3: It's going to be sunny today. Nice and sunny. Tops of 20 degrees. Tomorrow we're looking at much the same, and much the same for your Thursday. Currently it's 13. 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

0: Steve Flint, you're on MacArthur Breakfast on C91.3, and James has just been regaling me with a tale of how he's friends with G Flip. Please do tell.
1: Besties, I posted her one of her first albums on my Instagram story. She replied to me. Absolute legend. Thank you so much.
0: Right.
1: And I replied. I said, thanks for dropping bangers. And then a year later, I posted another thing. She said, legend, left her on read. I've got the power.
0: Right.
1: Yeah.
0: So you've just been sliding into her DMs.
1: Sometimes.
0: Interesting. That's not correct behaviour for a married man.
1: Okay. No. Not married. Ceremonially committed.
0: So if you didn't hear about this yesterday, James is going to get married on the show.
1: Ceremonially committed.
0: Okay, he's having a commitment ceremony.
1: Yes.
0: But it's close enough for me. So this is legit happening. We're not mucking around. It's full happening. We've got things locked in. Cake locked in. Coffee provided.
1: How good.
0: MacArthur Ground. Grind locked in. Catering. McDonald's is catering. They've
1: They've
0: confirmed that yesterday.
1: Nice.
0: Yeah. We've got a cleaner coming in.
1: Okay.
0: They're going to clean before and after.
1: Yep.
0: Get it all ready for you. Groomsmen. We've got that locked in for you.
1: Yeah,
0: Brett
1: yep.
0: from Lemire. Anthony's going to be our official objector.
1: Oh,
0: he's just going to get up and be like, object! Another listener. And another listener, Alana, is going to be the confetti thrower.
1: A confetti thrower?
0: Yeah, we've got all
1: this
0: worked
1: out. It's a real party in here.
0: God, this only happened yesterday.
1: Yeah.
0: Man, I've been hard at work.
1: Are we still giving away tickets to the commitment couch?
0: There'll also be a chance to come and watch James get ceremoniously committed. Yes. We'll have 3 tickets to give away for the commitment couch right here in the studio.
1: I had a terrible sleep last night. Tossing and turning and sweating and...
0: I'm so excited.
1: I bet you are.
0: Because he's finally going to be committed to his beautiful girlfriend, Liz, who, mate, she's like, give me anything. Do you know what he did to prove his love? He put her on his Medicare card. Legit.
1: It was a gesture. It was a, I'm serious about this relationship.
0: And she got teary-eyed because the poor girl doesn't get anything. She doesn't get any sort of affection. So, mate, this is where I come in. And you're going to get ceremonially committed.
1: She was very excited when I got home yesterday.
0: I love that for her.
1: She was very excited.
0: Oh, I'm so happy for her. God, she deserves it. She really, really does. So stay tuned because James is with us for the next 3 weeks.
1: Yeah.
0: Maybe 4.
1: TBC on the 4th.
0: I haven't asked him yet. So we're going to do it in the next couple of weeks. Some things to plan.
1: Oh, lots going on.
0: You know, we've got to try and throw this together.
1: I mean, I'm a bit of a bridezilla. I don't know if you know that about me.
0: The best of our abilities. You know, what are you going to do as a wedding song? What do you think?
1: See, my wedding song was always going to be REO Speedwagon.
0: Oh, that's a good one.
1: You know,
0: keep on loving you.
1: Keep on loving you, yeah.
0: Oh, yeah.
1: Gotta have that out.
0: So you are calling it a wedding?
1: No.
0: Oh, that's what you just said.
1: No. Ceremonially committed.
0: That's what you just said. Oh, yeah, let's have a look at a bit of Speedwagon.
1: Yeah,
0: he doesn't love that. All right, let's and I'm gonna keep on loving you. Oh, yeah.
1: This is passion, you know?
0: Isn't your brother going to be doing the music?
1: Yeah.
0: Well, he can sing this.
1: Oh, perfect.
0: See, it's all coming together, man. It's all coming together.
1: Oh, this is too much for an avoidant like me.
0: Nah, mate. I love it. And if you don't want to go with that as a wedding song, what about... We gotta get out of this
1: place. Oh, that's a good one too. That's
0: Thoughts?
1: A good one too. Romantic.
0: For you it is, yeah. Bro, when your idea of romance is just putting your partner on your Medicare card, things are going to change.
1: It was a good idea.
0: Things are going to change, man.
1: Oh,
0: so,
1: man.
0: James's wedding, live on air. Stay tuned, it'll happen in the next couple of weeks. I'll tell you what, I'm excited.

0: plays Viva La Vida. You're on MacArthur Breakfast on C91.3. And we're just talking about James's upcoming nuptials. So we've got many people already signed up. Now, we are still taking requests for a celebrant. So if you're a celebrant who would like to perform a commitment ceremony for James, 4628 9913, or hit us up on our socials through Facebook or Instagram, C913.
1: Celebrant sounds very official.
0: Well, it's a big part of it. So we've had a few come through already.
2: Yeah.
0: But it's a big part. And I feel like that's the one thing you get to choose.
1: Oh, really? I get to choose a celebrant?
0: Well,
1: there might be auditions.
0: Oh, yeah, that could be fun.
1: Be fun, right?
0: Yeah. See, you are lighting up about this. I can see it. Deep down under that rough, scabby, hairy exterior, you're loving it.
1: First of all, hurtful.
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5: In Wilton, there's some busy traffic in both directions of Picton Road on both approaches to the Hume Motorway. The Hume Motorway is busy through Bardia northbound for the run-up to the M5 M7 interchange. Most of that traffic citybound on the M5. It's busy from the interchange in Prestons through to Moorbank Avenue. You're looking at a bit under 30 minutes to get from Prestons to the main tunnel entry in Kingsgrove. If you're headed citybound from Glenfield, Moorbank Avenue northbound for the run-up to the M5 is also getting a little busier. Worried about rising fuel costs but don't have anywhere to plug in? And check out the new Honda self-charging hybrid range today at your local Honda centre or search Honda Hybrid. That's the latest traffic. 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

0: Billy Idol's Rebel Yell. You're on MacArthur Breakfast on C91.3. 6 minutes to seven. And don't forget, tonight is census night. So everyone in Australia who is home tonight, including visitors and visa holders, must be included in a census form. Because if you don't do it, $364 for each day you remain non-compliant.
1: That's insane. That's a big fine, man.
0: Crazy, man. So remember to fill out your census.
2: You fill up my census. Or you get a big fine.
0: And who's paying $364, bro?
1: No, thank you.
0: I mean, who wants to fill it out? Not me. Not at all.
1: Apparently you can do it digitally this year.
0: Yeah, you can. You can do the paper submission or online.
1: Yeah.
0: Oh, this is the first time, is it?
1: Yeah, I believe so. 85% are expected to do it digitally, according to the survey.
0: I mean, I never check my post office box, ever.
1: Like your letterbox?
0: Oh, yeah, that's what it's called.
1: Yeah, my letterbox. You've got an actual box at the
0: post office. No, I do. I have a parcel locker, but yeah, no, I don't even check that. So
1: no way.
0: It's probably in there,
1: yeah.
0: But, you know, who would know? So make sure you do it.
1: Got to do it.
0: You don't fill it out, though, do you? Because it's your parents' house. They fill it
1: that's
0: out.
1: That's true, yeah. I just live there.
0: Yeah. Anyway, make sure you fill out your census.
2: You fill up my senses, or you get a big fine.
0: Expect that to be replayed.
1: Oh, I can imagine. You're going to hear that all
0: morning.
1: Through the show.
0: Yeah, come on, mate. It's John Denver. Pay some respect. Put some respect on his name, damn it.
1: Hey, I'd never.
0: Imagine Dragons. Harry Styles is on the way. Play some Kelly Clarkson for you as well. Oh, yeah. But it is Tuesday, so make sure you fill out your census.
2: You fill up my census, or you get a big fine.
0: All right, we got it?
1: Yeah, I got
0: everyone
1: it.
0: Got
1: take
0: it.
1: Census.
0: All right,
1: yep.
0: Excellent.
1: Make sure you do that.
3: Ali is absolutely awesome.
4: She has a lot of energy.
5: Redonda.
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14: 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A busy trip from Preston's to the main tunnel entry in Kingsgrove is a 31-minute trip. The M7 motorway northbound is clear from Currajong Road to Elizabeth Drive. 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
16: Good morning, I'm Mike Pearsall. A survey has found the aged care sector is struggling with chronic understaffing despite new funding commitments from the federal government. Almost half of the workers surveyed say they feel they don't have enough time to deliver care, while 2 in 5 find staff ratios inadequate. Australian Nursing and Midwifery Federal Secretary Annie Butler says almost all staff report violence or aggression in their workplace.
17: And what we can tell from what members are telling us is that in places where the resourcing is worst, where the staffing is at the lowest levels, they're more likely to report experiencing violence and aggression.
16: Most economists believe interest rates will remain steady when the Reserve Bank announces its next rate move today. The official cash rate is expected to stay at 4.35%. More than 100 people are dead and a desperate rescue effort underway after a large earthquake hit Colombia. At least 20 buildings have collapsed as a result of the 7.4 magnitude tremor, which was also felt in Venezuela, Ecuador and Panama. The corporate watchdog has found drivers are paying more for car insurance, but providers aren't forthcoming with why prices are hiked. An ASIC report shows motor vehicle insurance premiums rose 8% in the past financial year, and around 70% of companies had poor disclosure practices. Commissioner Alan Kirkland says the premium increases in recent years have been significantly higher than the increases in inflation.
18: That's why it's even more important for insurers to explain what the reasons behind those increases are. And when insurers do that properly, it will prompt some people to push back or to shop around. And we know that when people take those actions, they often end up spending less.
16: Australians are being urged to fill out the census tonight to help government allocate funding. The Bureau of Statistics will follow up those that don't complete the survey by next week. People who refuse to participate will be fined. The Bureau's Emily Walter says there's no other data resource like the census.
19: So what we aim for is that people are willing and they're very well supported to complete the census. And generally we find that lots of people do absolutely voluntarily because they understand why it's important.
16: And a survey has found the majority of Australians would like to have greater control over what they see on social media. 71% of those polled want the federal government to mandate an opt-in feature for social media algorithms.
15: C91.3 Sport. Discover Jude's Cafe Bar Brasserie at Campbelltown Catholic Club.
16: Checking sport, Peter Volandis isn't ruling out getting a third place playoff up and running this season despite widespread backlash to the idea. The acting NRL chief executive says players would be given financial incentives to play in the fixtures in the lead up to the grand final. And another nail has gone into the coffin of failed A-League franchise Western United. The Australian Professional Leagues has confirmed it's terminated its agreement to compete in the A-Leagues after being placed into hibernation last season. That's the latest. I'm Mike Pearsall.
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0: Looking at tops of 20 degrees today and a mostly sunny day. Some light winds about. Currently it's 13. You're on C91.3. Get into TikTok. There are multiple phone calls about a traffic incident, Lindsay Street near St John's Church there in Campbelltown. So it is closed. There's emergency services on the scene. So do try and avoid that area this morning if you can. We'll get more on that in the traffic with Jace in about 10 minutes or so. But it is time for TikTok at 7 o'clock where we explore the weird and wonderful world of TikTok. What's trending? What's going viral? What are your TikTok tunes? Now, I found this TikTok and I went like this.
1: That's how you react to most TikToks, right? I know a TikTok's really good when I audibly laugh. Otherwise, it's just a...
0: Yeah.
1: It's one of those
0: ones. Some of them I cry laugh.
1: Oh, yeah?
0: I just over and over. Like anything by Theo Von.
1: Oh, man.
0: Just in stitches, man.
1: Yeah.
0: I've talked about him before. I'll stop. But this one, it really made me go... And I hope that when you watch it, you go like that as well.
1: Yeah.
0: Now, what is it? You know when you like... put your sheets in the dryer and there's the fitted sheet, the flat sheet and the two pillowcases, right? And the two pillowcases and the flat sheet, they are on their best behaviour. They really are. They're in there. They're not making any waves. They're not trying to get in the way. They're literally just tumble drying. And then the old fitted sheet comes along. It's like a big succubus of pain, isn't it? It just takes everything that's in the dryer and just inserts it within its crevice and then it closes so nothing on the inside dries. It's like a clam of misery.
1: them, a misery is great.
0: You know? It's just keeping them all in there. It's like, how dare you try and take my fitted sheet in my cases?
1: These are all mine.
0: This is my dominion. And it sort of wraps around him.
1: And then nothing dries.
0: No.
1: No.
0: And it's such a waste of resources.
1: Yeah.
0: So this entire TikTok is dedicated to the fitted sheet. It's great. It made me lol.
1: Yeah.
0: So you can go and have a look at it. It's up in our socials, isn't it, James?
1: Sure is.
0: Yeah, you can go and have a look in our stories. And but we all know the pain of that. That's the absolute worst.
1: Do you wash your sheets with your clothes? Like, do you wash it all together?
0: No, no, no. I'm not a heathen. Do you even wash your clothes?
1: Yeah.
0: Right. Who's dead or alive?

0: 96 remix of You Spin Me Round. That was a TikTok tune on C91.3 dedicated to the fitted sheet in the dryer, which is just really domineering over the other sheets. And you can go and have a look at that. It's up in our stories. It's just funny because there's little things like that that I don't think anybody else really notices. So when I see someone else put it into a video, I'm like, yes, brother, yes.
1: Not alone.
0: Yes. How frustrating. How very frustrating. Now, to answer your question from before, I'm a very meticulous washer.
1: Oh, of course you are.
0: Come on, James. You've known me for how many years, dude? I'm a perfectionist.
1: Yep.
0: It's really hard.
1: I imagine it is. I get tired listening to it.
0: It is. It's exhausting. So when I do washing, there's procedures.
1: Okay. You want to talk through them?
0: Well, you've got to separate everything firstly.
1: Sure.
0: And then I also...
1: Into colours or into...
0: Into colours.
1: Yep.
0: But then I may also separate it into the materials used.
1: There's no way.
0: Yeah.
1: You're checking tags or you just
0: know
1: by feel?
0: Well, I know because when I buy them.
1: Okay.
0: Well, I mean, you're not putting a linen with a fabricated polyester, are you?
1: Why not?
0: Because I don't live on the edge, don't I? Because I don't live on the edge. That's why.
1: Loosen up.
0: So when you said to me, do I wash my sheets with my clothes? That's offensive to me. Now, I realise that most other people do it and that's fine. I'm not judging you. You do you. But my brain won't let me do that. Okay. My brain's like, no, this is a sheet wash. Don't mix it with anything else.
1: Multiple sheets? Or are you just washing one sheet at a time?
0: I live on my own.
1: Yeah, you're right. You're so right.
0: Yeah. So.
1: So, that answers that question.
0: Not much need for multiple sheet uses.
1: Gotcha.
0: Yeah.
1: Gotcha.
0: What about you?
1: Well, I just throw it all in and hope for the best.
0: Right.
1: Yeah.
0: It's sort of like your metaphor on life, isn't it? You're just throwing it all in.
1: Throw it all in. No, something surely comes out of it.
0: So you legit do wash your own clothes?
1: Yeah.
0: Oh, okay.
1: Yeah, of course. Well, me and my girlfriend alternate. We'll do each other's washing.
0: Oh, you do?
1: Yeah.
0: Oh, what about the delicates?
1: Chuck them all in, hope for the best.
0: What about, like, you know, the... Like, you wash your bras and stuff?
1: Yeah.
0: Do you?
1: Well, I get nervous washing bras because I feel like they're supposed to be washed a certain way.
0: They are.
1: Oh, yeah, I didn't touch them.
0: You put them in a bra bag.
1: In a bra bag?
0: Yeah, did you know about that?
1: No.
0: Oh, you've got so much to learn.
1: not as meticulous as you are.
0: Neurotic, meticulous, a little bit nuts, whatever.

0: just talking about how I do my washing, and Monica sent a message. She said, "Girl, you are laundering correctly. Anyone who doesn't agree is wrong." That feels good to be right. You may be right. It really does. I may be crazy. Mate, she says I have her heart.
1: Imagine having so much time on your hands that you can separate.
0: It's a real good life, I won't lie. Moving.
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3: traffic. The Hume Motorway northbound has traffic building from Brooks Road for the run up to the M5 M7 interchange. It's busiest between the Campbelltown Road overpass and Camden Valley Way. Most of that traffic headed citybound on the M5, at least a 30-minute trip from Preston's through to the main tunnel entry in Kingsgrove with some moderate traffic. And from Hornsey Park through Preston's, Camden Valley Way has some busy traffic in both directions of Camden Valley Way in between Cow Pasture Road and the Hume Motorway. It's time to complete your census, complete online, by paper or with help from the census staff. 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That's the latest traffic. 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
1: Happy birthday.
0: And on this day, the 11th of August in 1956, Elvis Presley released his double-side single, Don't Be Cruel and Hound Dog.
5: You ain't nothing but a hound dog.
0: Not only did the two songs hit number one, but they remain there for a record-breaking 11 weeks. In 1964 on this day, the Beatles' first feature film, A Hard Day's Night, had its US premiere.
6: It's been a hard day's night, and I've been working like a dog.
0: What a cracker. In 1966, still on the Beatles, John Lennon. Oh, you just hear those chords.
7: Oh, man.
0: Feels real nice.
7: You know it's going to be okay.
0: Actually, it sort of didn't turn out okay for him.
7: No, actually.
0: So.
7: Imagine.
0: He spoke at a press conference at Chicago's Astor Towers Hotel where he apologised for remarks he'd made days earlier that the Beatles were more popular than Jesus. Yeah, I wouldn't be saying that.
7: Very divisive.
0: In 1999 on this day, all four members of KISS appeared in LA to unveil their star on the Hollywood Walk of Fame. In 2009, on this day, Train released this song.
8: Hazel sister, ain't that Mr. on the radio?
0: And sadly, on this day in 2014, one of the greats, Robin Williams, passed away. He was 63. Today is National Mountain Day. Oh, yeah.
7: Yeah, climb a mountain.
0: Like the one in the Druitt?
7: Yeah, Druitt. Mount Carmel.
0: Annan.
7: Lots of mountains around here.
0: James is real tired.
7: I wonder what qualifies as a mountain. How tall does it have to be?
0: To be a mountain.
7: Yeah, at what point is it go from hill to mountain?
0: That's a really good question.
7: I'm going to look that up.
0: And which sort of mountains were once volcanoes?
7: Oh, good point. Yeah.
0: And are now non-active.
7: Yep.
0: No, but your question's better. Did you find that out already?
7: 2,000 feet, it has to be.
0: Is it?
7: 610 metres has to be a mountain.
0: 2,000 feet takes us from a hill to a mountain.
7: Yeah.
0: Oh, how interesting.
7: There you go.
0: I'm so glad you asked that.
7: Yeah.
0: Celebrity birthdays. Hulk Hogan, he would have been 73. He passed away last year. Chris Hemsworth, he's 43 today. And podcaster Joe Rogan is 59. Counts as a celebrity? Legitimate question. I guess.
7: Yeah, I suppose so.
0: How many people do you think would know who Joe Rogan is?
7: Well, he was very big in the
0: how many people
7: UFC scene?
0: Over 30, do you think would know?
7: Or 30%.
0: Okay.
7: Yeah, I reckon he counts as a celebrity.
0: What was the thing as the mountain again?
7: 610 feet.
0: Did you say 2,000?
7: 2,000 feet, 610 metres. Listen.
0: James is really tired today, so I'm just trying to help him out. Trying to get his mind working.
7: It's not helping these questions.
0: It is entertaining, nonetheless.
7: Yeah, I'm glad.
0: All right, on to our local legend celebrating. Somebody's going to win a cake thanks to Cake Biz in Narellan. Georgia Murray from St. Helens Park's 15 today. Sophie Lisa Wilson from Narellan is 5. Shelby Walsh from Carnes Hill is 12. Nathaniel AJ Graham from, or could be Graham. What did we decide?
7: We said Graham. Oh, I'm tired, huh? No, you're killing it. Note for
0: Your phonetics are no good.
7: You've told me to write that.
0: Don't listen to me, James.
7: Graham. I think we went with
0: Nathaniel AJ Graham from Canner Park is 5. Noah Alazuri from Minto is 10. Ash Bet Dashto from Oran Park's 59. Deegan Chisholm from Spring Farm is 18. Matt McEwen from Thelmy is 12 today. And oh, look, it's a big day. We have quadruplets.
7: Yeah.
0: Or is it quadruplets?
7: I say quadruplets, but I could be wrong.
0: Yeah. George, Natalie, Raymond and Rebecca Matuk from Grassmere are all 20 today. Oh, we love that.
7: How cool is that, man?
0: That's got to be a first for MacArthur birthdays.
7: Yeah, I think so.
0: I'd love having another three of me, hey.
7: Imagine.
0: Oh,
7: the mischief.
0: It would be great. And the winner of the birthday cake is... It's Deegan Chisholm from Spring Farm. Oh, but we've got to give something to the quadruplets for sure.
7: Yeah, let's hook them up with something.
0: What if we give them some Macca's vouchers?
7: Yeah, nice.
0: Yeah. And they're 20 years old.
7: That's it.
0: Yeah.
7: Macca's birthday.
0: Yeah, go get yourself a couple nugs or something.
7: Yeah, man.
0: All right, we'll sort
7: celebrate
0: that out for you because that's a real moment in time. Anyway, if you'd like to register for MacArthur Birthdays, make sure you head to our website, c913.com.au. But listen, it's probably something I shouldn't play because the music director will be like, oh, it's too old. And then I'll be like, nah, so are you. It's the Beatles.

0: Beatles, and Hard Day's Night. You're on MacArthur Breakfast on C91.3, and Leonie said, the Beatles. I'm so excited to hear them on the radio. I love it. Thank you, Leonie. Thank you, because I'll show that to the boss when I get dragged into a meeting about playing songs from the 60s. I don't know why he's so hung up on decades, man.
1: Like, the 60s was a big time for music.
0: But if it's good music, it's good music. Who cares?
1: Yeah.
0: Who cares when it was invented?
1: I agree.
0: Written. Whatever that word is.
1: Yeah, it works.
0: Yeah, we love the Beatles. I should do a double shot.
1: Oh, go on.
0: Really get him in the giblets, you know? Here I am once again. See, James is like, yeah, go on.
1: Go on, man.
0: Because he's going to hightail it at 10 o'clock. And then I'm on my own. I'm out of time. Unfortunately, I'm out of time. Kelly Clarkson's on the way, though. We'll update your traffic news and weather next. It is tempting.
1: It is tempting.
0: We'll see what happens. MacArthur's
2: home. MacArthur Breakfast. We've been sharing our culture with you all morning. Ellie Redondo.
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0: today.
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5: Through Campbelltown, only mild traffic in both directions of Narellan Road, in between the Hume Motorway and Appin Road. The Morrissey Bypass, busy this morning, but all at speed. Campbelltown Road northbound, a clear run through Woodbine up to the Hume Motorway. The Hume Motorway has seen a pretty good run, just some traffic building from Brooks Road up to the M5, M7 interchange. And your current travel time with some moderate traffic on the M5 citybound from Preston's to the main tunnel entering Kingsgrove is a bit over 30 minutes. Save up to 50% with a family bundle at Sydney Zoo. That's two adult and two kids day tickets for just $110. Book now at sydneyzoo.com. That's the latest traffic. MacArthur's C91.3.
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6: Good morning, I'm Mike Pearsall. A survey has found the aged care sector is struggling with chronic understaffing despite new funding commitments from the federal government. Almost half of the workers surveyed say they feel they don't have enough time to deliver care, while 2 in 5 find staff ratios inadequate. Australian Nursing and Midwifery Federal Secretary Annie Butler says almost all staff report violence or aggression in their workplace.
7: And what we can tell from what members are telling us is that in places where the resourcing is worst, where the staffing is at the lowest levels, they're more likely to report experiencing violence and aggression.
6: Most economists believe interest rates will remain steady when the Reserve Bank announces its next rate move today. The official cash rate is expected to stay at 4.35%. More than 100 people are dead and a desperate rescue effort underway after a large earthquake hit Colombia. At least 20 buildings have collapsed as a result of the 7.4 magnitude tremor, which was also felt in Venezuela, Ecuador and Panama. The corporate watchdog has found drivers are paying more for car insurance, but providers aren't forthcoming with why prices are hiked. An ASIC report shows motor vehicle insurance premiums rose 8% in the past financial year, and around 70% of companies had poor disclosure

0: will be fined. The Bureau's Emily Walter says there's no other data resource like the census.
1: What we aim for is that people are willing and they're very well supported to complete the census, and generally we find that lots of people do absolutely voluntarily because they understand why it's important.
0: And a survey has found the majority of Australians would like to have greater control over what they see on social media. 71% of those polled want the federal government to mandate an opt-in feature for social media algorithms.
2: 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Discover Jude's Cafe Bar Brasserie at Campbelltown Catholic Club.
0: Checking sport, Peter Volandis isn't ruling out getting a third place playoff up and running this season despite widespread backlash to the idea. The acting NRL chief executive says players would be given financial incentives to play in the fixtures in the lead up to the grand final. And another nail has gone into the coffin of failed A-League franchise Western United. The Australian Professional Leagues has confirmed it's terminated its agreement to compete in the A-Leagues after being placed into hibernation last season. That's the latest. I'm Mike Pearsall.
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3: Nice and sunny today, tops of 20 degrees, currently is 13. Hey, have you tried the delicious new drinks that have just landed at McCafe? There's 10 of them. Mate, take a drinks break. Available

0: Kelly Clarkson. You're on McArthur Breakfast on C91.3. And, well, there was some celebrity spotting around over the weekend. Now, not exactly local, but pretty close. Guess who was hanging out in Bury?
1: Who?
0: Pierce Brosnan.
1: James Bond?
0: Mr. Bond himself.
1: No way.
0: He was celebrating his 25-year wedding anniversary with Keely Shea Brosnan.

0: his wife, who's been with for 25 years. Funny that. They have quite a wonderful relationship, actually. They're one of those ones that made it, you know?
1: Yeah.
0: 25 years when you're a celebrity, that's not easy.
1: I imagine celebrity relationships being really difficult to maintain.
0: Yes.
1: Yeah.
0: Because you're scrutinised.
1: For sure.
0: And in the spotlight.
1: Yeah.
0: And I feel like they also have to have a level of celebrity or they can't handle it.
1: Yep.
0: Either that or be totally secure.
1: Yeah, yeah, yeah.
0: With someone else being...
1: the popular one.
0: Pretty much.
1: Yep.
0: So, pretty cool, though, that they were at Berry. They were at Silo's Estate Winery, which I have been to. You know, just hanging out and celebrating love. And I think this is great. And I think they really kept that really quite secretive.
1: Surely they swung past the donut van.
0: You think if you're going to Berry, it's a one stop, isn't it?
1: Come on.
0: Yeah.
1: You're on the way anyway, you know?
0: And you know, they surprisingly have great hot dogs.
1: The donut van?
0: Yeah.
1: Really?
0: Have you had a hot dog from there?
1: No.
0: Oh, mate. Do the trifecta. You go the hot dog with the thick shake.
1: Okay.
0: And then you end on the...
1: on a donut.
0: Yeah. Or two if you can.
1: Oh, that sounds good.
0: Yeah.
1: That sounds like a good afternoon.
0: Really like Berry. So stunning. I can see why Pierce Brosnan went there to celebrate his 25th year marriage anniversary. Well done. And a winery. I mean, makes sense. He likes a drink. I'm not sure if he likes to get pierced, but he certainly likes a drink. You saw that coming.
1: There it is. Yeah, yeah.

0: Summer Styles. You're on MacArthur Breakfast on C91.3. This is On The Way. Place of Phil Collins. Also, would you like to win a bottomless lunch at the Wilton at Bingara Gorge? You three mates, full table service, 2 hours of bottomless cocktails, wine, beer, and of course a three-course feast. Sit back, enjoy yourself. If you'd like to win that, your chance is coming up next.
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3: Through Campbelltown, only mild traffic in both directions of Narellan Road, in between the Hume Motorway and Appin Road. The Morrissey Bypass, busy this morning, but all at speed. Campbelltown Road northbound, a clear run through Woodbine up to the Hume Motorway. The Hume Motorway has seen a pretty good run, just some traffic building from Brooks Road up to the M5, M7 interchange, and your current travel time with some moderate traffic on the M5 citybound from Preston's to the main tunnel entering Kingsgrove is a bit over 30 minutes. 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That's 2 adult and 2 kids day tickets for just $110. 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That's the latest traffic. MacArthur's C91.3.
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0: 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Now we're playing top to bottom. How this works is, can I just say this was not my idea? Just want to preface.
12: No.
0: So we're going to give you the top of something. You've got to tell us what the bottom of that would be.
12: Okay.
0: So it's a tangible item.
12: Yep.
0: You've got to give us the bottom of it.
12: Pretty easy.
0: But for the example, James.
12: Yep.
0: I'm going to give you a non-tangible item.
12: Okay.
0: All right. So the top is success.
12: My life.
0: Yes. I didn't say anything. He said
12: We're all thinking it.
0: He said it. All right, so if you'd like to play, I'm going to give you the top of something. You've just got to tell me the bottom of it, right? So if you'd like to play top to bottom, 4628 9913, you and three friends could be going to the bottomless lunch at the Wilton Bingara Gorge. How good?

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3: Jodie's on the phone this morning. How are you?
4: Good, thanks.
3: All right. The Wilton at Bingara Gorge. Have you ever been before?
4: A couple times, yep.
3: How good is it?
4: Very good.
3: Oh, great venue. All right, Jodie, to win the bottomless lunch for you and three friends at the Wilton, we're playing top to bottom. I'm going to give you the top of something. You've got to tell me the bottom. This is very easy. Burger bun.
4: A burger bun?
3: I'm taking that, mate. All I do is win, win, yeah, win, I would have said that too. Once again, this was not my idea. You win the prize, Jodie. Well done.
4: Thank you so much.
3: Have a great day, mate.
4: Thank you. Bye.
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0: 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We are rolling into 8 o'clock, so we'll update you traffic news and weather for you shortly. But speaking of updates, I don't know if you caught this yesterday. It was a very exciting day for us here on the Breakfast Show at C91.3 because, well, James, if you don't know, if you're new to us, James worked with me about 2 years ago. So you were here for 2 years.
1: Yep.
0: You worked here 2 years ago. And he's always been a heavy avoidant. Mm-hmm. So, you know, in relationships, he's the one that shies away from commitment, public displays of affection, any sort of romantic gesture. You get the cut of his jib. And yesterday he agreed to marry his girlfriend Liz on air.
1: No! Not marry. Commitment ceremony.
0: Potato, patata.
1: No, very different things.
0: So, we're doing it live on air. Now, keep listening because it'll be in the next couple of weeks. We've got to organise some things, but we've already locked in the cake, the cleaner, the coffee, the catering, the groomsman, the official objector, and the confetti thrower.
1: I mean, if anyone wants to come on for therapy, that'd be pretty good.
0: You know, this is the woman that you're going to spend the rest of your life with. And let me tell you, she's lovely. Liz is so nice. He's also punching.
1: Hurtful. She's the best. Don't get me wrong.
0: Yeah.
1: And it's not
0: so
1: her.
0: So why are you so weird about it then?
1: It's just the idea of engagement.
0: You
1: it sounds like
0: with
1: a cage.
0: Her. You live
1: engagement with her. And cage have the same sounding word letters in them.
0: You live with her, dude.
1: I understand.
0: You share a room. Yeah. It's not even a house.
1: Yeah.
0: You share a room. How much more in a cage could you be? You're in the cage of your own choosing.
1: It's a good cage. I'm not saying it's a bad cage.
0: Oh, yeah.
1: I'm not saying it's a bad cage.
0: Hey, can everyone hear that? It's the pedals going back.
1: But these wings have to spread.
0: Okay. Okay, mate. Firstly, ill. Secondly, let's do the commitment ceremony, see where it goes.
1: Okay.
0: If you want to swing it into something legal. So we are auditioning celebrants.
1: Yep.
0: So if you're a celebrant or you know a celebrant who'd like to come in and marry James... Commit, James.
1: Commit.
0: Whatever. You can call us 462-89913 or you can send it through on our social media. We have had a few requests, so thank you to everybody that has already put that in. But, well, James has to choose, yep. So.
1: There's a long list to go through.
0: Yeah, long list. Olivia Dean, Jimmy Barnes, Olivia Rodrigo's all on the way. But stay tuned for the marriage. It's going to be great.
1: It's not a marriage. Commitment it's ceremony. Marriage. Commitment ceremony.
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9: In Spring Farm, there's reports of an accident. It's on Liskernahan Drive in the westbound direction towards the intersection of the Camden Bypass. It has some traffic banking up to Richardson Road. In Smeaton Grange and Curran Hill, the Rellin Road is busy in the direction of Mount Annan. It's busiest from the Camden Bypass to Hartley Road. The Hume Motorway, some more traffic banking up for the run-up to the M5 M7 interchange, and your current travel time with that moderate traffic from Preston through to the main tunnel entry in Kingsgrove is still about 30 minutes. 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That's the latest traffic. MacArthur's C91.3.
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10: Good morning, I'm Mike Pearsall. More than 2.5 million households have already completed their census ahead of the official night tonight. A fine of $364 a day applies to those who refuse to participate in the Australia-wide survey. Assistant Treasury Minister Andrew Lee says it's a chance to help the government best allocate funding.
11: And that's part of giving back to your community, because when you can accurately fill in the census, it ensures that your community gets the resources that it's entitled to.
10: A state of emergency has been declared in Colombia after a magnitude 7.4 earthquake hit the country. The death toll from the quake currently sits at 111, but that is expected to rise as rescuers scour rubble for survivors. A new survey has detailed the issues facing the country's aged care system. The Nursing and Midwifery Federation's Aged Care Pulse Check polled more than 3,000 frontline workers. 96% of those surveyed say they've experienced or witnessed workplace violence and aggression in the last year. Dozens of dentists are gathering at Parliament House in Canberra to call for the release of a national oral health plan. Data shows one in three adults have untreated tooth decay, with 2 million Australians not getting dental care due to cost. The Dental Association's Dr. Chris Cenzaro says a national plan has been delayed repeatedly.
12: We're calling on MPs from across the country to ensure that their constituents' voices are heard and that the Health Minister prioritises the release of the national oral health plan and improves access for dental care.
10: The Reserve Bank Board is due to hand down its latest interest rate decision this afternoon. Most economists believe rates will stay on hold at 4.35%. Westpac is the latest major lender to report a fall in the mortgage application rates. A Sydney council is moving to make it mandatory for English to be at least one of the languages on any business signs. Strathfield councillors in favour of the plan suggested it would help boost unity, while critics say it is unnecessary and an overreach. Federal Coalition Senator Michaela Cash has told Today small businesses don't need more regulatory burdens.
13: We're pretty clear in terms of it's our national language, and yes, people who come here should learn it. But I'll be honest with you, small businesses, they don't need another layer of council regulation.
10: And Dukes of Hazzard star Ben Jones has died at the age of 84.
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10: Checking sport, Adam Fanua-Blake and the Sharks have until midday to decide whether to challenge his careless high tackle charge. He's facing a one-game ban with an early guilty plea, or two if found guilty at the judiciary. Meanwhile, Broncos lock Pat Carrigan and Cowboys skipper Reuben Cotter will both face the panel tonight, hoping to escape fines. And the Aussie Test cricket team isn't underestimating Bangladesh ahead of Thursday's first test in Darwin, despite the tourists' disastrous warm-up match. So that's the latest. I'm Mike Pearsall.
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0: Looking at a sunny day today, tops of 20 degrees. 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Mate, take a drinks break. 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

0: love. You're on MacArthur Breakfast on C91.3, 807. Welcome to your Tuesday. And look, because James is getting married.
1: Committed.
0: Married.
1: Ceremonially committed.
0: We've been discussing domestic duties. So earlier we talked about washing the clothes and how that is done. And clearly the way I did it was correct because Monica wrote in and said that it was and that you were wrong.
1: Oh, right.
0: So that's one person. So I'm going with that.
1: Sure. Yeah. Okay.
0: Anyway, we then off air got into a discussion about bed sheets. Now, news.com.au did a survey about how often people wash their bed sheets. Let's have a little listen to some of their answers.
2: Every 2 weeks.
3: Probably every 3 weeks to a month.
4: I think once a month.
5: Once a week during summer, probably once every 2 weeks during winter.
0: Right. Well, none of that is regular enough for me.
1: Oh, do you don't reckon?
0: No. No. Oh. I'm cleaning my bed sheets once a week.
1: Once a week?
0: Yes, absolutely.
1: What?
0: Yes. Well, what are you doing?
1: Once a month.
0: Mate.
1: Sometimes it runs a little over.
0: And you're getting married. Once a month is gross,
1: bed sheets are such a pain, man.
0: Yeah, but do you know... Okay, do you shower before you get in them?
1: Most nights.
0: Most nights? So not even all the time.
1: More of a morning shower guy.
0: Oh, nah. So you're getting out and about in the daily pollution, right? And then you're going... I don't know what you do when you get home. Probably playing a guitar or playing with your puppet or something. That's not metaphor.
1: I don't like
0: he actually
1: that sound.
0: Has, no, he actually has a puppet. His name's Jimmy or something. It's weird. Danny
1: the puppet.
0: And then you're just all in your sweaty cocoon, just jumping straight into the bed like that.
1: I'm not a sweaty boy.
0: I'm not saying you are, but most people are because you humans sweat, yep. You know, and you're just getting in those bed sheets and then you're festering in those for 4 weeks, sometimes six.
1: It's fine. It's a high thread count. You know?
0: Oh, of course it is.
1: You just dust it off.
0: Of course it is, Harrington Grove. Do you know how much dead skin cells come off you while you're sleeping? Do you know how much sweat and bodily fluids leave your system onto the bed sheet? Do you know that if you don't wash your pillowcase weekly, you can get skin issues on your face?
1: See, this is where ignorance is actually bliss. You know?
0: Right.
1: By you bringing all this up, it makes me think about these things.
0: Well, I'm just trying to help you.
1: But
0: You're about to get married.
1: Ceremonially committed. The idea of going home and stripping the bed, putting it all in the washing machine, then drying it, and then having to make the bed before I get in it at night. Yawn.
0: Yeah, but dude, what about the cost of the doctors? Having to go to a dermatologist because you've got some sort of skin issue because you're lying in the filthy mess of your bed sheets.
1: I'm 29. I've gotten this far, man. I've gotten this far.
0: Are you sure your mum's not changing your bed sheets when you're not
1: Maybe.
0: Around?
1: Maybe. I thought they were different colours.
0: Look, you've put this up on our social media.
1: Yeah.
0: Right.
1: Ask the people.
0: Asking the people. How often do you wash your bed sheets? Now, Kay's with me once a week. Well done, Kay. John once said a on a budget once a fortnight. Once a fortnight is allowable. Once every 6 weeks is putrid.
1: I don't do. I'd say a month, and then sometimes it's 5 weeks.
0: I'm averaging that out. I'm averaging that out to 6 weeks.
1: Sometimes it's Sometimes it gets to about five or 6 weeks. Sometimes maybe seven. Quarterly.
0: You're missing out, by the way. One of the simple joys in life is to get into your bed when they're crispy, clean, fabric-softened sheets. Oh, it's wonderful.
1: But when
0: it's
1: that's a wonderful. Weekly thing, it dilutes it.
0: No,
1: imagine
0: it
1: doing
0: doesn't.
1: It every month. It's like, oh, today's
0: it doesn't
1: new bed
0: dilute
1: sheet,
0: the joy. It dilutes the germs. You know what I'm saying? Yeah, Mandy's just said every week. Yeah, I agree.
1: Every week? That's too often,
0: it's
1: man.
0: Really not even hard. You just rip them off and chuck them in, and then you just put the new ones on. How many sets of sheets do you have?
1: Well, if I can find them, because we all shared different bed sheets, so it's whatever's available in the...
0: Oh, God.
1: Yeah.
0: Right.
1: So sometimes I've got two different, fitted sheet to a over sheet, and they're all different colours.
0: They don't match.
1: They don't match.
0: Oh, no, I couldn't cope with that.
1: Couldn't get you right? So once you get a good pair, you got to hold on to that in my house.
0: You're fighting over
1: That's
0: the
1: it.
0: Sheets. All right. Well, how often do you wash your bed sheets? I'd like to know. I'd like to know. 4628 9913. We've got a whole bunch of movie tickets to see Insidious and Macca's vouchers if you get through to being on air. How often do you wash your bed sheets? I'm saying once a week. You're saying?
1: Once a month.
0: Gross. 4628 9913 if you want to be part of the conversation. How often do you wash your bed sheets? Hey, you can score a prize. 4628 9913.

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2: In Preston, there's reports of an accident. It's at the intersection of Bonera Road and Camden Valley Way, and that's adding to some busy traffic. Camden Valley Way already bumper to bumper in both directions between Cow Pasture Road and the Hume Motorway. The Hume Motorway has seen a very busy morning and a slow run northbound from Brooks Road up to the M5, M7 interchange. Majority of that traffic headed citybound on the M5, at least a 30-minute trip to get from Preston's to Kingsgrove. If you are headed citybound from Glenfield, you can skip a bit of that congestion by taking Moorbank Avenue northbound. It's a fair run up to the M5. The M7 motorway northbound, a much quieter morning and no problems from Currajong Road up to Elizabeth Drive. Don't tax yourself. 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That's the latest traffic. 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

0: You're at MacArthur Breakfast on C91.3, 8:22 for your Tuesday. And we've been talking about how often do you wash your bed sheets. So on 46289913, Alana, good morning.
1: Good morning, Ali. How are you?
0: Good. All right. How often do you wash your bed sheets?
1: Oh, my God. Once a week, of course.
0: Exactly.
1: And I love the feel of fresh sheets. Oh. Getting into bed. Amazing.
0: Oh, it's a small joy. Wonderful, Alana.
1: I know, right?
0: Hang there for me one sec. Karen, good morning.
2: Hello, how are you?
0: Good. How often do you wash your bed sheets?
2: Well, I try and do it once a week, but it depends if the sun's out. Otherwise, it's 2 weeks.
0: Yeah. All right, hang there for me one sec. Rowan, how often are you cleaning your bed sheets?
3: Once a month. Unless it's summer and I'm a bit sweaty, then it's as soon as it needs to be done.
0: Oh, so you're in there with James with the once a month.
3: I've got kids, young kids, man. I ain't got time to be doing it every week.
0: But James doesn't.
3: James has no excuse.
0: Exactly, Rowan. Exactly. All right, I'm taking that as a win. Hang there for me one sec. Alana, how often do you wash your bed sheets?
4: Ali, it's weekly at the most, and I'm like you. As soon as I make my bed, I kind of want to go to bed because I love going to bed with the fresh sheets. It's the best ever. And by the way, this pooling of sheets, no. I have my own sheets. I don't share sheets with anyone.
0: Alana, the pooling of the sheets tipped me over the edge. Honestly. Tip me over the edge. It's like, no. All right.
4: Thank you,
0: Alana.
4: Once a week, beautiful. Thank you. Have a great day.
0: Hang there for me one sec. All right, Jill, you're our final opinion. How often do you wash your bed sheets?
1: Oh, Ali, I agree with you. It must be every week. Must be.
0: Absolutely. Because cleanliness is next to godliness.
1: Oh, but it's so nice and crispy to get into when you change them.
0: Oh, it's so good. See, we're nice and crispy and James is crusty over there. Jill.
1: Oh, well, to each their own, but I'm still going to get it every week.
0: Absolutely right. Hang there for me one sec. So, what do you stand on that now?
5: I understand that I should maybe be watching them a little more regularly.
0: However, we've all seen the error of our ways this morning.
5: It just feels like such an effort.
0: Yeah.
5: You know?
0: Grubby little boy.

0: Christina Aguilera and Dirty. What? You're on MacArthur Breakfast on C91.3, dedicated to James. Sorry for calling you a grubby little boy. I didn't mean it.
1: No, it's fine.
0: I didn't mean it. I was just being funny.
1: Oh, yeah. Real.
0: You're not. You're the
1: hurt.
0: Best. You're the best.
1: Oh,
0: you're the
1: thanks.
0: Best.
1: I appreciate it.
0: I feel bad for you now, because if you just joined us, we took a bit of a poll on how often you should wash your bed sheets. Now, if you're in a situation where you can't wash them weekly, that's totally understandable. But James is dripping in money. That's the first thing. He lives in Arrington Grove. Secondly, he doesn't have any children. Mild responsibilities. So the fact that you're only washing them monthly, there's no excuses. Weekly is the way to go.
1: Weekly.
0: Unless, of course, you're ill. Like, if you're ill, like if you've got a flu or something and you're sweating up, then you've got to do it straight away, you know?
1: Yeah, well, some people in the poll are saying daily sometimes. Daily's a lot.
0: He's quite shocked. Anyway, we love you, James, all right?
1: I appreciate that.
0: You're not grubby, you're great.
1: Thanks.
0: You can have the final word on this. Anything you want to say?
1: Yeah, they don't get it. They don't get it. They don't understand the life I live, you know? They don't understand it. A month is fine. A month is so fine. Whatever.
0: It's a grubby little life.
1: I'm not grubby. I'm a busy man. Got a lot going on.
0: Because a lot of his time's taken up by counting his $100 notes. One.
1: Bed sheets are at the back of the mind.
0: 35. Alright, Olivia Rodriguez next.
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11: Some very busy conditions right across the board through Smeaton Grange and Currans Hill. Narellan Road is bumper to bumper in between Hartley Road and Tramway Drive for the run-up to the Hume Motorway. And the Hume Motorway is busy from Brooks Road northbound up to the M5, M7 interchange. Still about a 30-minute trip on the M5 citybound to get from Preston's to the main tunnel entry in Kingsgrove. And in Preston's, a reported breakdown at the intersection of Bonera Road and the Camden Valley Way. That's adding to the bumper to bumper traffic for Camden Valley Way in both directions in between Cowpasture Road and the Hume Motorway Junction. In Horningsea Park, a big bank up from Brinjelly Road up to the main traffic lights of Cowpasture Road. Fiji Airways is on sale now. 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Conditions apply. That's the latest traffic. MacArthur's C91.3.
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12: Good morning, I'm Mike Pearsall. More than 2.5 million households have already completed their census ahead of the official night tonight. A fine of $364 a day applies to those who refuse to participate in the Australia-wide survey. Assistant Treasury Minister Andrew Lee says it's a chance to help the government best allocate funding.
13: And that's part of giving that.

0: Aid say they've experienced or witnessed workplace violence and aggression in the last year. Dozens of dentists are gathering at Parliament House in Canberra to call for the release of a national oral health plan. Data shows one in three adults have untreated tooth decay, with 2 million Australians not getting dental care due to cost. The Dental Association's Dr. Chris Cenzaro says a national plan has been delayed repeatedly.
1: We're calling on MPs from across the country to ensure that their constituents' voices are heard and that the Health Minister prioritises the release of the national oral health plan and improves access for dental care.
0: The Reserve Bank Board is due to hand down its latest interest rate decision this afternoon. Most economists believe rates will stay on hold at 4.35%. Westpac is the latest major lender to report a fall in the mortgage application rates. A Sydney council is moving to make it mandatory for English to be at least one of the languages on any business signs. Strathfield councillors in favour of the plan suggested it would help boost unity, while critics say it is unnecessary and an overreach. Federal Coalition Senator Michaela Cash has told Today small businesses don't need more regulatory burdens.
2: We're pretty clear in terms of it's our national language, and yes, people who come here should learn it. But I'll be honest with you, small businesses, they don't need another layer of council regulation.
0: And Dukes of Hazzard star Ben Jones has died at the age of 84.
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0: Checking sport, Adam Fanua Blake and the Sharks have until midday to decide whether to challenge his careless high tackle charge. He's facing a one-game ban with an early guilty plea, or two if found guilty at the judiciary. Meanwhile, Broncos lock Pat Carrigan and Cowboys skipper Reuben Cotter will both face the panel tonight, hoping to escape fines. And the Aussie Test cricket team isn't underestimating Bangladesh ahead of Thursday's first test in Darwin, despite the tourist's disastrous warm-up match. So that's the latest. I'm Mike Pearsall.
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4: It's going to be nice and sunny today. Highs of 20 degrees. Currently, we're almost there at 15. You're on C91.3. 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
2: Ali's Big Banger. Ali's Big Banger.
1: It's time for Ali's Big Banger. We do this every day around this time, and it's what that bloke said, a sick epic banger. Doesn't have to be a rock banger, though. Just has to have what we like to call
3: bangability.
1: And this week is the time travel tunes.
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1: It shows well. And also, I may be right.
5: You may.
1: I am right.
5: Be some
1: about the

0: Billy Joel, off his seventh album, Glass Houses. You may be right. Yes. Feels good.
1: You know, you come back to help a mate out, and suddenly you're getting ceremonially committed. You're being berated about your bed sheets and the frequency in which you wash. And you carry on about how you're always right about these things. What about me?
0: So you're still really sensitive, eh? Thought I'd train that out of you.
1: It came back. It came back. Look, something you're not good at, huh? Training, apparently.
0: I don't know about that. Look,
1: let's put a poll up. That's actually, why don't we all put a poll up? Is Ali a good trainer?
0: That's how good you are. You're fantastic. Look at Jack. Spread his wings. Thanks, James.
1: No worries. Happy to help. Yeah, happy to help.
0: You're the best.
1: No, thank you.
0: You know I think that a bit.
1: Yeah, I do.
0: Yeah. I came to your farewell and everything.
1: You did.
0: I put up pictures on my Instagram.
1: You did.
0: There was a little tear at one point.
1: You made the grid. It was nice.
0: You're grubby. I accept it.
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4: Through Moorbank on the M5 motorway westbound, there's reports of a crash. It's just on the approach to Heathcote Road, and that's making some congestion already. In the other direction, citybound on the M5, it's been a very busy morning. It's still a 30-minute trip from Preston through to the main tunnel entry in Kingsgrove. In Spring Farm, there is a broken-down truck on the Camden Bypass. It's northbound in the right-hand lane at Liz Kernahan Drive. And through Currans Hill, still very busy on Narellan Road in between Hartley Road and Tramway Drive for the run-up to the Hume Motorway. 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That's the latest traffic. 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

0: You're on MacArthur Breakfast on C91.3, and as we do on a Tuesday morning, time to welcome Greg Copeland from My Property Consultants. Hello, mate.
1: Hey, how are we?
0: Very, very good. So we are talking today about tenancy rules. So there's some new tenancy rules happening. Tell us about it.
1: All right. Sorry if you're out there and feeling that was a little bit weird. Just playing with my headphones at the moment. It's just playing up. So, all right, new tenant bond rules is in place. So as of yesterday, if you've got a property and you're renting and you go, all right, I'm out of this property and I'm going to a new one, what used to happen is you used to have to come up with the bond for the new one, which, you know, if anyone's living week to week, month to month, it's very hard to come up with that extra few thousand dollars because the bond for the new property is 4 weeks of the rent.
0: Of course.
1: So if you're paying $700, there's $2,800 that you've got to come up with. You know, there's not a lot of people got that sort of money laying around.
0: Mm.
1: So what you can do now is you can use the government will basically guarantee that bond. You go over into your new one, and then the bond on your home that you've been renting at the moment, whether it's a home, a unit, whatever, wherever you've been living, once you move out of that, then they will the government will then take that bond back, right? So they sort it out between those two.
0: So they act like an intermediate.
1: Yeah,
0: you don't have to
1: yeah.
0: fork up another couple of grand.
1: Correct. Yeah. Right. Now, don't think that you can just move out of the other one and you're never going to have to pay that money back because if there's any issues, yeah, it's still the same thing with the real estate agency that they'll be making sure that any things that need to be done in the property, any damages, any loss of rent, any water usage, make sure that that's all sorted out of the old bond. But it does give you that opportunity to get into the next one.
0: Mm.
1: But if there is anything, then yeah, that'll work out with the government to that they will be able to, you'll be able to pay that off and be able to work in that way. So
0: it's good.
1: It can be a really good thing.
0: Yeah.
1: I wouldn't suggest anyone try and abuse it because the government aren't going to
0: give you free money.
1: New South Wales government are not going to give you free money, but they are doing it to try and help you. Look, for real estate agencies, this is a whole new territory for us. We're hoping that we're not going to then have to deal with the bureaucracy and that we still can get that money back for our landlords where it is necessary and that they don't make life even harder again for landlords, which, you know, the landlords are copping it pretty hard at the moment with a lot of other changes and rules. But for the tenants, for the right tenants, for the right reasons, there's some really good positives in there for them to hopefully make life easier for them.
0: And how is the state of rentals in our area, at least at the moment? Has it improved somewhat? Or
1: you're still at 1% vacancy rate, which is
0: right.
1: extremely, extremely low. So made a few points here to just make sure, you know, while we're talking about tenancies, reminder, landlords can only increase rent once every 12 months. All right, so if it goes up today from 600 to 650, then you know that it can't be increased again within that 12 months.
0: Mm-hmm.
1: Okay, so really, really important. Just if you are a tenant, maybe get on the front foot sometimes as well. All right, if you want some certainty in your life and you're going, yeah, okay, my lease is, I'm just in a continuous lease or, you know, wherever that you're not sure where you're going to be, but
0: mm-hmm.
1: if you want to guarantee yourself, go to the real estate and say, hey, can I lock in another 12 months? And yeah, happy to pay an extra $20 a week. Because if you can lock that in and you do that, chances are that, you know, like we had one yesterday, another $50 a week rise on a rental property. It was going from $750 to $800 a week. And yeah, that's not uncommon at the moment.
0: Mm.
1: And if you look at, you know, when the government put their thing out and said, yeah, $2 a week is what the rental increase would be, that's $100. You know, when they're saying $2 per week, it's $2 per week over the year, which is $100.
0: Yeah, right.
1: All right.
0: Yeah.
1: So the government's own forecast was saying that rentals prices would go up $100 a week. All right. They just use their words very, very carefully to say $2 per week, but it's actually times 52, it's actually going up $100 a week.
0: Yeah.
1: So if you are in a rental property, just be really, really careful with you know, if you have the opportunity and that's where you want to be for 12 months, lock it in so you know that you can't be asked to leave within that 12 months because the property's actually locked away. Remember to keep your ledger up to date. Right, we've spoken about this before, making sure that your rental payments are on time and that your inspections are at a high level. Right, so when you're getting your rental inspections done, periodic inspections, that sort of stuff, because if you do have to move, you want to make sure that you're giving yourself every opportunity to be at the top of the list because, like what we just said, it's a vacancy rate of about 1% at the moment. So you want to make sure that you're giving
0: top
1: yourself absolutely every opportunity to be the right person chosen for the next one.
0: Mm-hmm.
1: And probably the last one is more so for people that are looking to buy investment properties. As of yesterday, another rule change, you cannot buy a residential property through your super if you are borrowing, all right?
0: Okay.
1: So up until yesterday, if you had, I don't know, $400,000 in your super and you wanted to buy an $800,000 place, then you would borrow the other $400,000.
0: Mm-hmm. But and they would let you do that.
1: Yeah, as of yesterday, you can still do it for commercial. You can use your superannuation, but as of yesterday, you can't do that with a residential property. So, look, their whole goal is they're trying to make get rid of the competition. So there's one competition gone. They've they don't want investors buying investment properties, which is going to come back to bite us in another 10 years' time because you won't have enough rental properties. They're trying to get those prices and get the competition there for first home buyers to be able to go and buy. So, yeah, it's a whole another world. But as of yesterday, you can't buy borrow to buy a residential property. So, but those tenancy rules, just there is some good sizes, good stuff in there for people that are moving into another property if they do need to use that rental bond scheme.
0: Awesome. And if you want more information on that, Greg, where's a good place to head?
1: So if you want general information, you'd go to the Office of Fair Trading.
0: Yep.
1: And there'll be I know that there's stuff on their site there that'll tell you about how that works with the rental bonds. Otherwise, reach out and myself, the property management team that we've got, anyone will be able to help you or go to your office that you're dealing with at the moment and they'll be able to help you out.
0: Perfect. There you go. And as always, if you would like to ask Greg a question, you can call us here, 4628 9913, or you can contact the station through our social media and we'll get that question to him.
1: All right, you have a great week.
0: Catch you next Tuesday.
1: See you then. Bye.
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10: In Elderslie, there's reports of a road hazard. It's on the Kemnan Bypass in between the Nepean River and Macarthur Road. On the Mount Annan side of the Hume Motorway, there's reports of a crash on Narellan Road. Just on the run-up to the Hume Motorway, it's having some traffic banking back towards Tramway Drive. Busy conditions in Campbelltown. It's busy in both directions of Narellan Road in between the Hume Motorway and Appin Road. The Moxie Bypass is busy but moving in both directions. Campbelltown Road, some northbound traffic through Woodbine up to the Hume Motorway. The M5 Motorway has seen a very busy morning and more city-bound traffic. It'll still take about 20 minutes to get from Preston's through to the main tunnel entry in Kingsgrove. 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T's and C's apply. That's the latest traffic. Macarthur's C91.3.
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11: Hello, I'm Mike Pearsall. The Finance Minister says promising progress is being made on tackling inflation ahead of the latest decision from the Reserve Bank. Most economists are predicting the official cash rate will remain on hold at 4.35%. Speaking on Today, Katie Gallagher is rejecting suggestions the government is too focused on tax changes and not on driving down government spending.
12: And in every budget, we have found savings to either to return to budget so that we have lower debt or to, reallocate across the budget.
11: The Prime Minister has held talks with the opposition leader aiming to strike deals on various policy issues. Anthony Albanese and Angus Taylor have reached an agreement to reduce the cost of the National Disability Insurance Scheme. Work is also underway to reach a deal on gambling reforms and a proposed levy on big tech to fund local journalism. A desperate search is underway for survivors after a 7.4 magnitude earthquake rattled Colombia. The death toll currently sits at 111, but it is expected to rise as crews scour collapsed buildings. This local has told the BBC it was a terrifying quake.
13: It was a very strong tremor. It took us by surprise, and we evacuated as quickly as we could.
11: The financial regulator has placed the country's car insurance companies on notice. An ASIC review has found premiums have soared far beyond inflation in the past year. The body says renewal notices at some insurers didn't clearly explain why premiums were rising. A long-term monitoring program of the Great Barrier Reef has found it has bounced back from a recent bleaching event. The Australian Institution of Marine Science has found coral cover has rebounded to near record levels across all three regions. Program lead Dr. Mike Emsley says the change has been driven by a late summer monsoon.
14: To manage to ease the accumulated heat stress that had been building through the early part of the summer, and this has likely staved off another bleaching event and allowed the coral to recover from those big declines that we saw in the previous year.
11: More than 2.5 million households have completed their census early ahead of census night tonight. A fine of $364 a day applies to those who refuse to participate in the Australia-wide survey. Briefly, a new survey shows aged care staff in Australia are facing chronic understaffing and escalating workplace violence.
8: C91.3 Sport. Discover Jude's Cafe Bar Brasserie at Campbelltown Catholic Club.
11: Checking sport, the widespread backlash to the proposed third-place playoff isn't deterring Peter Volandis. The interim NRL chief executive says they'd be foolish not to explore the idea and says players would be given financial incentives to take part. And the fallout from FIFA's plot to privatise the World Cup continues. The European, North American and Asian confederations have co-signed an open letter accusing FIFA of a fundamental breach of trust and deception. That's the latest. I'm Mike Pearsall.
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0: Looking at a mostly sunny day today, tops of 20 degrees. 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

0: think, just like fire, you're on MacArthur Breakfast on C91.3 and James is filling in for the next couple of weeks. And we love when James is here because it's quirky. Weird.
1: Fun.
0: Yes.
1: That's what we're going with.
0: You still have a puppet?
1: Yeah, I do actually.
0: What, you bought your puppet in?
1: Yeah, I do. Danny the puppet.
0: It was the most scary thing, man. Danny the puppet was scary. But it's also really cool that he has a puppet. Because who has a puppet at 20? How old are you? 30?
1: 29.
0: 30.
1: Nah, 29.
0: Who has a puppet at 30? Like, and that's not metaphor. He actually has one.
1: I remember I got it for my 17th birthday. I went and got it.
0: Are you still good at ventriloquism?
1: Nah, I kind of gave that up.
0: How do you give that up? Isn't that just something you learn and then...
1: Well, I just put the voices back in my head rather than putting it in your mouth.
0: Ooh, yeah, there's a lot up there. Can you just have a go at it? Like, can you try? Like, can you try now? Just do a bit of it.
1: What do you want me to say?
0: Just say, what was his name again?
1: Danny.
0: Just say, hi, I'm Danny, a 30-year-old shouldn't have a puppet.
1: Hi, I'm Danny, and the 30-year-old shouldn't have a puppet.
0: So your lips move, brother.
1: Yeah, the lips are moving, man.
0: So all he did, was lift his voice higher. There was no ventriloquism at all.
1: That's why I gave it up. I told you.
0: Anyone can do that. All right, go, I'll do it. You shouldn't have a puppet at 30.
1: I'm a real boy.
0: Yeah, right.
1: Oh, anyway, man. So long show. Real tired today.
0: What do you do for your kicks now?
1: Well, what do I do?
0: Now that you've given up ventriloquism.
1: I don't know, really.
0: You still embroidering?
1: Yeah.
0: Oh, okay.
1: Yeah, I do like that.
0: Yeah.
1: Man, nothing better than sitting down with a little needle and thread. You just go at it.
0: Right. What are you embroidering? Is that the right word? Embroidering?
1: Yeah.
0: Okay.
1: I still do tea towels.
0: Your mum's tea towels?
1: Yeah, yeah.
0: What do you embroider, though?
1: I've done flowers. I did a little sailboat not too long ago.
0: Okay.
1: What have I... Oh, no, I don't have a photo.
0: It's all right. It's radio.
1: It's radio. It's radio. No one gets.
0: Thanks. Yeah.
1: But yeah, just little simple things. Not quite up to the Mona Lisa yet.
0: It's fitting.
1: Yeah.
0: Little simple things.
1: Yeah, that's
0: yeah,
1: it.
0: Cool. Well, I mean, it's hard to. You come out with a puppet. Where do you go from there?
1: Exactly right.
0: Yeah.
1: You've got to try things, though, you know.
0: Nah, you do. You do. It's real good to have James here. Give us that puppet voice just once more. Go on.
1: See you later. I'm going to be.
0: I'm pretty sure that's copyright from Shrek, brother. Really, it is.
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7: On the Mount Annan side of the Hume Motorway, there has been a multi-vehicle pile-up on Narellan Road. It's in the eastbound direction towards the Hume Motorway. It's at the Hume Motorway northbound junction. At least when you get onto the Hume Motorway, it's only a 10-minute run northbound from Narellan Road to the M5, M7 interchange. Citybound on the M5, some moderate traffic through Preston's, through to the main tunnel entry in Kingsgrove. And in Preston's, some very busy traffic. It's bumper-to-bumper in the eastbound direction from Cowpasture Road to the Hume Motorway junction. It's Travel Tuesday, which means one day of exclusive online deals at Flight Centre, Fly, Stay, Cruise, Tour and more. Today only, visit flightcentre.com.au. That's the latest traffic, MacArthur's C91.3.
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0: Staz Braithwaite, One Summer. You're at MacArthur Breakfast on C91.3. And I tell you what, sort of feels like summer, doesn't it? I mean, maybe not summer, spring. Certainly not winter. I mean, it's going to be 20 degrees today. It's already 16. I'm sweating. Way too much information. Speaking of information, don't forget, it is census night tonight. So it's compulsory for people who are in Australia. Anyone that's living in your household, you must include them, even if they're visitors. You've got to do it tonight. So this year you can do it online if you don't have the paper letter, but you should have the paper letter. Now, if you don't, you can contact the census hotline on 1800 181 227. So that's open from now till 10 p.m. and you can find out anything you need to know, because you can be issued and prosecuted with a failure to comply notice, which is $364 per day. They can go as high as $3,640. You're kidding! Just for not filling out your census. Now, seriously, who has a spare $3,640? Who has a spare $364? I certainly don't. So anyway, this is your community announcement to make sure you fill out your census.
1: You fill up my senses, or you get a big fine.
0: So make sure you do it, all right? I mean, when this happens, I'll sing for you. Actually, I'll sing at the drop of a hat. Just make sure you do it, all right? Listen to John.
1: You fill out your senses.
0: Oh, the boss is going to love it. He loves it when I sing.
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10: In Campbelltown, an earlier multi-vehicle accident on the Narellan side of the Hume Motorway has been cleared and traffic returning to normal. So the run-up to the Hume Motorway looking a lot clearer, and the Hume Motorway northbound from Narellan Road to the M5, M7 interchange, only about a 10-minute trip. Citybound on the M5, there's still some congestion from the interchange in Prestons. Citybound on the M5, there's still some congestion from Prestons through to the overpass of Liverpool Road. Other than that, though, a clear run into the city. And in Hinchinbrook, reports of a breakdown. It's on Hoxton Park Road. Citybound just on the run up to Banks Road past the Hoxton Park Reserve. fridges, washers, dryers, TVs. Get a bargain today at Seconds World, X-Display, Factory Seconds, new stock arriving daily, Harvey Norman Seconds World or Vernon Penrith. Open 7 days. That's latest traffic, MacArthur's C91.3.
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0: 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You're on MacArthur Breakfast on C91.3. Perfect world. What would that look like to you? To me, I'd be somewhere tropical, but sort of beach club vibe. I don't want to be in the direct sun. Some sort of nice beverage, if you know what I'm saying. Maybe lunch on the way. Tanned, you know, $3 to $40 million in my bank account. Nothing extravagant. You know how it is. Do you want the house door? Hey, mate, put it out there. It might happen. You never know. Could probably get the beverage and the tan. All right, pub lunch is up for you next. He's going to play Sabrina Carpenter, Jesse McCartney. I don't want another pretty face. I don't want just anyone. Simple Minds. Well, that is it for me. I'll be back tomorrow. Unless, of course, that dream of the island and the $40 million comes to fruition. Until then, look after yourself. Have a good day. Bye.
1: Ali Redondo.
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1: Ali Redondo. MacArthur Breakfast. MacArthur's home. C91.3.
3: Damien from Live Energy. So why do you like to visit the customer's home in person before you finalise a quote?
4: We can see things that when we go out that we can't see on a satellite picture. I could get on my program and send someone a quote right now, in a minute. There's two reasons we don't do that. I can miss things, which costs the business money, but I also can miss things and not get the customer the right experience.
3: Well, that's a lot of effort to go through. Some might say it's unnecessary.
4: Even the smaller system's still going to cost around $4,000. If I want people to come with us on this journey, the least I can do is actually go and meet them and talk to them and have a look around and explain why we're going to, where we're going to put things and why. I'm a bit old school.
3: 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LIVenergy.com.au. Just

0: Does it go in the red bin, the yellow bin, or the green bin? 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Let's get started today.
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4: In Campbelltown, Norellan Road has some busy traffic in both directions at the intersection of Kelly Carr Road, busy but moving. The Moroxley Bypass, also some moderate traffic but moving well in both directions. Just back from the Moroxley Bypass, reports of a road closure on Lindsay Street, just near Cordo Street, after an earlier police operation this morning. Through Campbelltown, Campbelltown Road northbound through Woodbine for the run up to the Hume Motorway, and the Hume Motorway northbound from Norellan Road to the M5 M7 interchange is a clear run and only a 10-minute trip. It's Travel Tuesday, which means one day of exclusive online deals at Flight Centre, Fly, Stay, Cruise, Tour and more. 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That's the latest traffic, MacArthur's C91.3.
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5: Hello, I'm Nelson Scott. The opposition claims it'll ensure the federal government lands in the right spot on gambling reforms. Labor is expected to reach a deal with the coalition on its laws to limit wagering advertising. The agreement is tipped to include restrictions on betting inducements, along with stricter controls during children's TV hours. Liberal MP Ben Small claims his party is seeking to reflect community expectations.
6: Clear message that the Australian people sent us through that Senate inquiry that things like gambling inducements needed to be dealt with. Footy time should be family time, and allowing three gambling ads per hour during children's programming was a perverse outcome.
5: Most economists believe interest rates will remain steady when the Reserve Bank announces its next rate move today. The official cash rate is expected to stay at 4.35%. A state of emergency has been declared in Colombia after a magnitude 7.4 earthquake hit the country. The death toll is expected to rise, with many people trapped under rubble. Almost all aged care staff say they've seen violence or aggression in their workplace, according to a new survey. The Nursing and Midwifery Federation's Aged Care Pulse Check polled more than 3,000 frontline workers. Federal Secretary Annie Butler says government responses haven't gone far enough.
7: Despite the federal government's very significant investment and increased investment in aged care, there are still considerable problems with staffing, skills mix, increased workplace violence and aggression.
5: Plane passengers are being warned of disruptions throughout the day as strong winds affect Sydney Airport. At least four flights from Melbourne have been cancelled. Travellers are being told to check the status of their flight with their airline before heading to the airport. Australians are being urged to fill out the census tonight to help government allocate funding. The Bureau of Statistics will follow up those who don't complete the survey by next week. People who refuse to participate will be fined. The Bureau's Emily Walter says there's no other data resource like the census.
8: What we aim for is that people are willing and they're very well supported to complete the census, and generally we find that lots of people do absolutely voluntarily because they understand why it's important.
5: A survey has found the majority of Australians would like to have greater control over what they see on social media. And research shows coral cover on the Great Barrier Reef is at near record levels.
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5: Checking sport, Peter Verlandis isn't ruling out getting a third place playoff up and running this season, despite widespread backlash to the idea. The acting NRL chief executive says players would be given financial incentives to play in the fixtures in the lead-up to the grand final. Test batsman Jake Weatherall admits he hasn't done enough to cement his spot at the top of Australia's batting order ahead of the series against Bangladesh. And Geelong will finalise its response to the AFL over the concussion waiver scandal today. That's the latest.
2: C91.3 Weather.